right, it is time for the drive at 5, and let's have some fun here. Let's go back to 1978. Yeah, like we went to the 70s yesterday for that Shaft theme, right? That was fun. This one's going to be good, too. This is from the first Dire Straits album, a little song about Guitar George and Harry. It's the Sultans of Swing.

Sultan's a Swing, such a great song, great band, every one of their albums. On Every Street, their last studio album, it's okay, but every album before that was just a 10 out of 10, in my opinion. That was our Drive at 5 song choice, Dire Straits' Sultans of Swing. I'm Jeff Dorian. Sam Smith's on the way, got Taylor Swift and Britney Spears on KUIC.

0: I see a lot of opalite in the sky tonight. I'm Jeff Dorian. Good afternoon to you. Coming up, Sam Smith, Eurythmics, and Hadaway. We also have a hometown traffic update that's coming up next. Got a word that wins as well. Looking at our weather forecast, kind of warm today, but not as bad as it was yesterday. Mid-80s, right? But we are going to warm up a bit tomorrow, but not as hot as yesterday. 92, mid-90s, mid to lower 90s, Thursday and into the weekend for Solano County. All right, well, it is time for the word that wins. 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All the details at KUIC.com, but this is the final week.
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7: 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Let's go to 680 North in Fairfield, or at least between Benicia and Fairfield near Marshview. Traffic is pretty slow here. In fact, you're going to see delays from almost Parish Road here on northbound 680. I've been looking to see if there's any problems out here, but don't have anything reported. Just could be a high volume of cars here moving on 680. Certainly been seeing a lot of that lately. Outside of that, East 80 at Meridian Road in Vacaville. We got a ladder in the third lane from the left. Looks like CHP may be running a quick traffic break to get that cleared off to the right shoulder. A little slow traffic on northbound 680's ramp to East 80 at the Cordelia Junction. And 80 a little sluggish through Davis. This is going to be mostly as you approach Mace. Let's go back to 37. Had a few earlier problems. Looking much better near Mare Island. Eastbound 37 is a little slow right near Skaggs Island Road. And eastbound, of course, 37 is going to be slow from before Lakeville Road to 121. With a look at traffic for Lyle Glass, this is Jeff Dorian.

Well, this Thursday, don't be the only one not at Not Green Day. Green Day tribute band, Not Green Day. It's kind of confusing, but it's Not Green Day. They're going to play a lot of Green Day songs, however. But Not Green Day will be at Todos Santos Plaza for Music and Market in Concord this Thursday, tomorrow. Get all the details at KUIC.com. Hadaway coming up, Journey and Ed Sheeran. And more hometown traffic updates on the way. 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

0: And let's take a look at the roads on eastbound 4. You're backed up from before 680 now out to Port Chicago Highway. 240 north from Clayton Road. Northbound 242 Clayton Road on to 4. Pretty jammed up. Also still seeing some delays on northbound 680. Right now it's mostly before and after Marshview, where traffic is definitely under the speed limit. We're also going to find delays north 680 on to east 80 as well. Looking good in Fairfield and in Vacaville and Davis. We're picking up delays. Mace leading out to the Yolo Causeway. And let's go back out to 37, looking much better near Mare Island. That's the good news. We do find eastbound delays on 37, which are pretty typical from before Lakeville Road to 121. And that's your hometown traffic update. In for Lyle, this is Jeff Dorian.
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Oh, yes. We're going to say it right, we're going to say it left, and we're going to shoot straight. Coming up, got Ed Sheeran and Mumford & Sons, and we're going to talk about the latest Bay Area perk on our website, KUIC.com. 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

0: 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The latest Bay Area perk, which gets updated frequently, so you should definitely check it out. Coming up, Mumford & Sons and a quick look at the roads up next.
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0: Well, let's take a look at traffic right now. We are looking good mostly. No major problems to report. Let me just make sure that is, yeah, it is still the case. So we're looking good. Things are looking better on 37 near Mare Island. Still sluggish on eastbound 37 from before Lakeville Road to 121. A few more eastbound 37 delays right near the Sonoma Creek Bridge. We are finding delays on 12. This is going to be, or 29, I should say, from Sasco Ferry Road leading out to Airport Boulevard or Jamison Canyon Road in Napa. Pretty slow here. And East 80, just under the speed limit through Fairfield, mostly from the Cordelia Junction to about Travis. Beyond that, through Vacaville, traffic looks great in both directions, through Dixon as well, through Davis. No problems. Eastbound a little slow right near Mace. You'll find some slow conditions on the Yolo Causeway, and it's heavy on West 80 coming off of 50 onto the Yolo Causeway in West Sacramento. That's your hometown traffic update. I'm Jeff Dorian.
18: 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Another long set of today's best mix. 95.3 KUIC.

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Luke Combs in Fast Car here on KUIC. Well, going from a fast car to a fast song. Kylie Minogue, Culture Club coming up. Lord, so we are going to slow it down just a bit. Seal, also on the way. Bruno Mars and Hometown Traffic Update or two on the way. And a look at our weather forecast right now. Kylie Minogue.

0: Mars, and I just might hear on KUIC. Well, I might head out to Calistoga. Well, I actually can't because I'm going to be here. But you can for the next Concert in the Park with Secondhand Funk. 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Get details at KUIC.com. That is happening tomorrow. Lord and Culture Club on the way, and a hometown traffic update too. Lyle's off, so I'll be covering the roads. Stick around for that. The weather for tomorrow, we are going to be warming up a bit. Low 90s, sunny skies and low 90s tomorrow. And then into the weekend, we're going to be like in the mid to low 90s.
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0: 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In Sassoon City, come out to Sunday Jazz on the Waterfront, featuring the band Second Planet, this Sunday on the Sassoon City Waterfront. And in Sacramento, the California State Fair is open daily through August 2nd. 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
13: As we take another look at the roads here on East 80, not looking too bad. No real problems in Fairfield today, although a little slow north 680 onto East 80 and definitely under the limit. Just a crowded field of cars moving eastbound on 80 through Fairfield. But you are moving along just under the limit. Looking good in Dixon and Vacaville and in Vallejo. 37 eastbound is backed up Lakeville Road to just about 121. Eastbound 37 at Wilson. This is in Vallejo. We are getting first word of a possible grass fire off to the right shoulder, maybe in the creek. Large amount of black smoke has been reported. And that's your hometown traffic update. In for Lyle Glass, I'm Jeff Dorian.
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That is tonight. 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

0: 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All right, let's go back out of 37. Eastbound 37, Lakeville Road to 121. Traffic here is still pretty bunched up. Now, we had reports of a fire on 37 eastbound past Wilson. It's going to be on Mare Island. It looks like fire crews are on the scene putting out this grass fire. Let's take a look at traffic in the area. Yeah, a little slow passing the scene. Fire trucks may be blocking a lane there. East 80 looking a little slow right near Highway 12 East or Rio Vista Highway 12. This is East 80. It's a little slow here through Fairfield. Vacaville looks clear. Dixon as well. No problems through Davis. And you're good out of West Sacramento. And 12, no problems through Rio Vista. Although we do see some northbound 160 delays right before Brandon Island. That's your hometown traffic update. I'm Jeff Dorian in for Lyle Glass.
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95.3 KUIC, One Republic's All the Right Moves. Hometown traffic updates on the way. Well, she had all the right moves back in the 80s. Remember Captain Lou Albano, right? Wrestle and rock. Rock and wrestling. It was a crazy time, the 80s. Here's Cyndi Lauper, because she's so unusual on KUIC.

0: Shaboozy on KUIC. I'm Jeff Dorian. Good evening to you. Well, final look at traffic coming up. XYZ with Eric Zachary and crew starting up at the top of the hour, taking you through midnight, and I'll be back with you tomorrow afternoon. But we are going to return in just about 3 or 4 minutes with a hometown traffic update. Lyle's off, but I'll be covering traffic. That's coming up. And I also want to mention this Friday, Creek Walk, welcoming Township, country rock cover band. Township will be at Andrews Park this Friday for the next Creek Walk concert. 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
0: 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Well, traffic on 37 near Wilson is still a little slow. We had an earlier fire here. Looks like fire crews are still there. Yeah, eastbound 37 heavy from Wilson about a mile or so before and after Wilson. So it is still pretty heavy. Fire crews putting out a grass fire there. But 37 eastbound still slowing, approaching 121 from Lakeville Road. 80 looks great through Fairfield, Dixon, Davis, and West Sacramento. Vacaville's clear. 12 into Rio Vista looks great. And traffic really thinning out here on 680 through Fairfield and Benicia. Eastbound 4, though, still slow. Approaching 242 to Port Chicago Highway, but a lot of that traffic's on 242 north. It is slow from before Oliveira, merging onto eastbound 4. In for Lyle Glass with your hometown traffic, I'm Jeff Dorian. See you tomorrow. 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

0: 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Happy Wednesday, hump day, almost Friday, Junior.
1: That's too much.
0: I agree. Audrey, why are you sitting on an Uncrustable right now?
2: Well, it was in the freezer, and I need to make it warm.
0: There's no other way for you to
3: logically.
2: Well, usually I put it outside on the windowsill so that it can heat up. And honestly, yesterday it got a little too hot, and it kind of grossed me out. So I figured
0: just pull it out of the freezer for like 10 minutes.
2: No, the way that I usually heat it up, which I'm heating it up today, is by sitting on it just for
0: a head.
3: What do you do with a hot pocket?
2: Put it in the microwave. I'm not a psycho.
3: Pop-Tart,
2: I usually
0: I think
2: don't
0: you have
2: up.
0: The answers that you don't want, Jordan.
3: Okay.
0: It's XYZ with Eric Zachary.

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1: In the car. 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

0: 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It's your XYZ ENT Entertainment Report, all brought to you by Eggland's Best. Disney is doing another round of layoffs. I didn't know they did their first round of layoffs.
1: But yeah.
0: Who's in jeopardy, Goofy?
1: Okay. People are losing their jobs here, Eric.
0: I'm not making fun of that.
1: Basically, okay.
0: That's an awful mix.
1: Basically, in April, they laid off like 1,000 people.
2: Oh, damn.
1: I don't know if you remember this. It sounds like you don't, but no. They laid off 1,000 people.
0: Okay.
1: This week on Tuesday, they laid off hundreds more people.
0: Is this Disney corporate or like the parks?
1: This is Disney corporate.
0: Okay.
1: So, job cuts at ESPN.
0: Yeah.
3: Okay. So, yes. Like everything Disney, not just Disney specifically. Like
1: everything Disney.
0: ABC, right. ESPN, okay. Fox.
1: The majority of the layoffs are within Pixar. In film, like on the studio side. Uh-oh. And then on TV, it's National Geographic.
0: Ooh.
1: So
0: what?
1: Yeah.
0: Nat Geo's hard. Pixar, I have to imagine, which sadly is probably because of AI or manpower.
2: What about Wreck-It Ralph 3?
0: I think you can get ChatGPT to do it
1: faster. Here's what the Disney CEO said about it.
2: Okay.
1: Given the fast-moving pace of our industries, this requires us to constantly assess how to foster a more agile and technologically enabled workforce to meet tomorrow's needs.
2: Can I make a hot take?
0: Sure.
2: If you're a CEO and you're going to lay off hundreds of people in one go...
0: Mm-hmm.
2: You fired him. Don't say anything.
1: Yeah.
0: I understand the need for a statement. It's going to get leaked whether it's internal or not. My thing is, like, it's so easy from a PR standpoint for me to be like, I'm a CEO. We have to do these layoffs regardless. But, like, I should probably publicly take some version of a pay cut first. Even if it's nothing meaningful, like, just don't be the guy that's like, I gave myself a bonus last quarter.
1: Well, I feel like their thing is they're like, yeah, we don't need him anymore, so.
0: Oh, like, they're just like, it's not money, we just don't need you.
1: I genuinely think that it's like, there's no reason to lay these people off other than they don't, like, technically need them anymore.
2: Wow.
1: Yeah.
2: Brutal.
0: Disney's being honest. They're in their villain era. They are building that villain park, so maybe they're just
2: connections!
0: It's your XYZ ENT Entertainment Report, all brought to you by Eggland's Best.
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0: Oh, no, no. France is saying to kids under 15.
1: I hate you so much for
0: social media. France is the first European Union country to ban social media, all social media, for
1: kids
0: under 15.
1: Yeah.
0: Which, like, headline worthy, sure.
1: Okay.
0: How are you going to enforce this? There's no way you could enforce this.
1: Oh, I'm sure kids are going to, you know, go VPN. Around it. Yeah, VPN. I mean, I feel like back in my day, everybody who wanted to see adult films just changed their age when it was like, are you over 18? So, you know, kids are going to be kids, but I think this is great. And, you know, the legislation, it was like almost 280 votes to like less than 100. So, yeah. I'm on board for it.
2: I think it'll, at the very least, make it harder. Yeah. And that's part of it.
1: That's great.
2: You know
1: that's
2: what I mean?
1: That's great.
0: One time I entered my name wrong on a beer website. We had like a Miller Lite partnership and I had to get to the website for like work. Mm-hmm. And I typed in the wrong. I was just like clicking through. I'm like, whatever, whatever, whatever. And they're like, oh, you're not 21. Locked me out on the website. I had to like clear my cache, clear my browser. Nice. All of the things.
1: So all those kids that are like you are screwed on social media.
0: I should start a marketing media class for French kids and like, let me show you how to get around.
1: Stop. I feel like that's going to be dangerous. That's a slippery slope.
0: That's not a sentence I should have said out loud. It's XYZ.

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0: Mom's hot take on XYZ with their exact race, all brought to you by T-Mobile. My mom joining the show to provide her perspective on what's trending in pop culture.
1: Howdy?
0: Did you say howdy?
1: Mm-hmm.
0: Oh, okay.
2: It's a form of hello.
0: Fun. Yeah, thank you, Jordan.
1: Howdy.
0: What did you want to talk about today, Mom?
1: uniforms and my take on them.
0: Like
3: what kind?
0: Work, school.
1: Well, okay, so at first, I kind of grew up wearing, not a school uniform, but like out of my first big girl job, basically mm-hmm. flight attendant. I had a uniform, right?
0: Yeah. Okay.
1: And, you'd have to wash it overnight in the hotels because there was smoking on board the aircraft because it was mm-hmm. like 1902.
0: Right.
1: And,
0: Wright brothers were pilots.
1: And I mean, too, it was crazy.
0: Yeah.
1: And so, and pantyhose. Do you remember pantyhose?
2: No, all right. I don't personally.
0: We're going to reset here and try to get to the bottom of what your take is on uniforms.
1: Okay.
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0: talk about.
1: Mom's hot take on XYZ with Eric Zachary. It's all brought to you by T-Mobile. My mom joining the show to provide her perspective on what's trending. Mom, you wanted to talk about uniforms, like
2: right,
1: for work.
2: This sparked me because I read an article that Target is now really coming down on their employees. They kind of lax. They were lax for a while. They could wear T-shirts and different things like that.
1: Okay.
2: But now Target is saying, no, you have to wear khakis and red for sure.
1: In that way.
2: Yeah, but it was like lax for a while. They could wear a T-shirt.
1: Oh, okay. So it's got to be like a red polo is what you're
3: so
1: saying.
3: So it's just basically like working at State Farm.
4: Or like a red sweater.
1: I wonder if they have competition. Or
3: yeah,
1: like
3: no, seriously.
1: Like, I already got the uniform.
2: Do you know how embarrassing it is to, this was like 7 years ago, I walked into Target with khakis and a red shirt on. It was awful. It was just awful. I just was like mortified.
1: I did that at Jordan's wedding. I had the same exact outfit as everyone that worked at the villa that we were staying at. It was like night one, and I think it was like one of like Sam's distant relatives that were invited that didn't
2: know
1: who I was.
2: Did they ask you for a drink?
1: No, they like tried to hand me their glass, and I was like, oh, no.
3: Not me.
1: Uh-uh. Yeah, I've done that before. That's not the most fun feeling.
2: No, it's not. I thought to myself, what is the take on uniforms? Like, I have worn them, and then when I got into the training department, we didn't have a uniform. We could wear whatever. And so that was
1: training department at Target?
2: At United.
1: Oh, okay.
2: So
1: I know what you're talking about, but let's
2: be
1: clear.
2: I'm sorry. Yeah. So for 15 years, we could wear just whatever you wanted to wear, just anything.
1: Bikinis.
2: And we were not bikinis, but like, you know,
1: business casual.
2: And then a new era emerged, and I had been fighting. I was like, I want a shirt so I don't have to wear like the same shirt. I don't want to get up at 5:30 and think about what to wear.
1: Yeah.
3: Okay.
2: And so they provided a uniform shirt, and then I was like, okay, that's cool.
1: So
2: I guess
1: what's your hot take here?
2: Well, so my hot take is uniforms, yay or nay, and I would
1: have
2: to say,
1: you're literally asking our take.
3: Yeah.
2: Well,
1: we gotta go back to training on what this segment is.
2: No. My take is uniforms, yes.
3: I think uniforms are stupid.
4: Yeah, I feel like it doesn't matter.
3: Like if you're in the military or something like that, like I get why United or like flight attendants, everything like that. Like I get why those
1: version of authority or professional.
3: Exactly. Yeah. Like I understand a uniform there. I think if you're just going to an office, if you get the work done, wear sweatpants.
4: Yeah, I don't care.
3: Like, it doesn't matter. If you are wearing something that is, if you have like a graphic tee and it's got something either political or it's, if you're wearing like a mesh shirt and it's too revealing, guy or girl.
1: Mesh shirt is
3: no, but like, if it's something that's actually
1: in a sales pit and the guy that I already hated showed up with a mesh tee.
3: Right,
1: tee
3: you
1: on.
3: Can see nipples. Like, okay, we got to talk to you about what you're wearing. Yeah. But like, if your numbers are good, if you know what you're talking about in meetings, I don't care what's on your legs.
1: I think it comes down to, is it client facing or is it camera facing? If it's one of those two things where like someone outside of your organization is seeing you, there should be a certain level of like professionalism, right?
3: I agree with that.
1: I don't, if you're working from home and it's tech and you're never on your camera, then wear whatever you want.
3: I don't
1: care. I always had an issue though with some radio stations, not any of the ones that we currently work with, but there were certain radio stations where they wanted us to wear polos. And I'm like, I'm in a studio alone.
3: No one can see me.
1: This is before we were filming segments and stuff. I'm like, I'm not wearing a station branded T-shirt to do my radio show.
3: Yeah, that's ridiculous.
1: So again, what was the take here?
3: We had a take, Eric. Yeah, there wasn't really one for
2: mom. No.
1: Mom's non-take all brought to you by T-Mobile.
2: It's better
1: over here. 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
2: status. That is not true. My take is I do like uniforms, but let me choose my half of my uniform.
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0: Jordan would like to use our platform to apologize to his parents.
1: I want to get the ball rolling on a mass apology to our parents.
0: Now, all parents?
1: Most, your parents? Most parents. Specific situations, and it only occurs with if you are probably living at home longer than you should have, mm-hmm. or you sneak or snuck out of the house a lot.
0: Okay.
1: So, I was taking a shower late last night.
0: At your parents' house?
1: At my house.
0: Okay.
1: My cat got off the bed. My cat's a little bit of a porker. I'm just going to put that out there.
0: It's a hefty boy.
1: When she got off the bed, there was a thump, and I was like, oh no, someone might be in my house that doesn't live
0: got
1: here.
0: It. So it ignited a fear in you.
1: It did.
0: All right. So
1: let's break this down a little bit.
0: Why Jordan wants to apologize to all parents next.

0: XYZ with their exactly. Jordan says, we all owe our parents an apology.
1: Yes, just a little bit. And hear me out. Now, if you snuck out a lot, I think that there is no way you were the sleuth that you thought you were. I was taking a shower last night, pretty late. The cat got off the bed, bit of a larger cat. There was a thud real quick. Yeah. Immediately, my mind didn't go to cat. It went to someone else is in the house. Mm-hmm. Right?
2: You live with your wife.
1: I do.
2: Was she home?
1: Yeah, she was, but she was
0: so
1: asleep.
0: You didn't even think fiance or wife. You thought,
1: well,
0: intruder.
1: Okay. So my wife is not heavy, and this was like a...
0: You thought, that's so much sound, there's no way it could be the cat or my wife.
1: No, I thought, yes.
0: I'm going to tell you right now, you live in a four-floor walk-up, no one's robbing you first.
1: Okay,
0: like, that's
1: no,
0: just
1: no.
0: not happening.
1: I agree. That was kind of crazy of me to think, because then immediately after, I was like, oh, it was definitely the cat. But sure. It got the ball rolling in my head that I used to sneak out of the house, come back in, mm-hmm. maybe it was to party, maybe I was drunk, maybe I was just working late, mm-hmm. but I always thought, oh, I'm such a sleuth. My parents didn't hear any of this. They wouldn't know if I was going or coming. And I have to imagine at a certain point, they were just like, I'd rather just sleep than address it.
2: Okay.
1: You know what I'm saying?
2: They just gave in on you.
1: I think they just gave in. At what point did your parents just be like, it's not even worth like calling them out and being like, be quiet.
0: I was a good kid until like senior year. So I think they never thought I was the one.
1: Sure.
0: So by the time that like, it wasn't even an option for me to sneak out, they were pretty cool about like, hey, be home by midnight. So like, I would definitely push the curfew.
1: Okay.
0: But we also lived, like my basement was a walkout and I learned pretty fast how you can skip an alarm system if you just take any magnet and put it over, because that was the big thing. Like if you opened any door, it would chirp.
3: I had the same thing.
0: They had an ADT in their bedroom, so I was found out quick. If I put a magnet on that, I can get out of the house. And then like it was pretty quiet. The bigger thing for me, like there was only one time I can truly remember that, like I was out, I wasn't home by curfew, and my dad called me and he goes, "Where are you?" And I'm so thankful Find My Friends wasn't a thing. I was like, "I will be home in 10 minutes." I was in Wisconsin, and I grew up in the suburbs of Chicago.
1: Wow.
0: So at best, it was an hour and a half away drive.
1: Yeah, but I'm like, I think that was the big one, right? Yeah. Every time after
0: everyone
1: that,
0: had one big one.
1: Everybody had one big one, and then every moment after that, whether you were sneaking in for good or bad reasons, you couldn't have been as light on your feet as you think you were.
0: No, I think your parents specifically kind of gave in on you, Jordan, because you had a younger sister. So by the time they're like, there was nothing we can say to him that's going to make this better.
1: Right.
0: Let's just focus on Lauren now.
1: I live in America. I got to imagine that there are other people just like that.
0: Yeah, that's what I'm saying.
1: Yeah, exactly.
0: Parents, I don't think my parents ever found... By the time that like I was ready to sneak out, I was old enough that they're like, we can't really tell you not to go out.
1: No, and not even that they're trying to punish you, but like, hey, if you're coming into my house, like, mm-hmm. be a little quieter. It's like 1 a.m. I'm trying to sleep.
0: Yeah.
1: That conversation...
0: You're just a bad thief is what you're saying.
1: I think all of us, at some point
0: Speak
1: or another,
0: for yourself.
1: Bad I'm, thief.
0: I, they call me Mr. Lightfeet.
1: And see, that's you're too confident. And I know that there's people out there. Mm-hmm. So next time you see your mom or dad, apologize. You'd be like, you know what? I was a nuisance.
0: Audrey, did you ever successfully sneak out? Your mom
3: no
0: listens to this
3: comment.
0: Podcast.
1: Yeah, exactly. Okay. Audrey said never.
0: That's a hard yes. XYZ.
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0: featuring the band Second Planet this Sunday on the Sassoon City waterfront. 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

0: What are you watching Wednesday? Halfway through the week, all these new shows are out, new movies. We like to talk about what we've been into, binging watching. I know we all have some Netflix picks coming up in a little bit, but I got a little bonus one that just appeared on Apple TV because Apple does this thing where like they release one episode at a time, and if you are out of episodes, they just say, here's a new show, you're watching it, and they just start playing it.
1: Yeah, uh-huh.
0: It's not an option.
1: Yeah.
0: But there is a new one called Lucky starring Anna Taylor.
1: Oh, yeah. Anna Taylor-Joy.
0: Yeah. Very good. And it's very like heist leaning. If you like the Ocean's 11 / Born Identity kind of combo idea,
1: ooh,
0: you'd like it. Three episodes out now on Apple TV. It's pretty good.

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A Facebook Marketplace post is going viral because a guy in Brooklyn is having his girlfriend move in, and she's making him get rid of what he claims are the cool accessories of his apartment. And they're very much things that you would see like in a typical set for like Friends or How I Met Your Mother or something of the like New Girl. One of the things is a vintage file cabinet, and he has listed as a used dresser, I guess file cabinet. But now my girlfriend is making me get a real dresser. I thought it looked cool. Pick up in Williamsburg. Next one, a vintage side table. I thought it was cool. I thought it had a great vibe, but my girlfriend is moving in and wants to, quote, change the vibe. Next one, vintage 70s velvet swivel chair, bright yellow. He goes, swivels, very comfy. Sad to see it go, but girlfriend wants it out. Little white paint mark on it. Next one, stoplight. An actual used working stoplight, except for the green light. I thought it was a great addition to my bachelor pad, but now my girlfriend is moving in and the fun is over. So that begs the question, have you ever moved in with a roommate or family or a significant other and you're like, I can't keep anything that I want to keep and I'm directing this to Jordan because he just recently went through this? coming up next on XYZ.

0: A Facebook Marketplace post is going viral because a boyfriend is, quote unquote, having to get rid of all of his cool stuff. Like his girlfriend's moving in, right? Mm-hmm. So he has things listed that you would see on the set of like a friend's apartment or a How I Met Your Mother apartment. There's a stoplight. And he said, well, I guess the fun's over. My girlfriend doesn't like it. Mm-hmm. So he listed it for $150. There's a file cabinet.
1: That's hilarious.
0: Like an old school 1970s office file cabinet that he was using as a dresser. And he has it listed as, my girlfriend's making me get a real dresser. I hope this finds a good home.
1: Also, you know, funny.
0: Things like that. Audrey seems like hurt that he's having to get rid of this kind of stuff.
2: I think it's cool. Well, I like his style. Yeah. Like, I feel like these are things that I would want in my home. So I feel like I'm a little biased. But I also feel like I don't know. I have a hard time with that. I think that there's more than enough room for two people to have things that they enjoy in one space.
1: Yeah. I want to ask you a serious question. You would want to cohabitate with someone who was using a filing cabinet as a dresser?
2: No, but I think the filing cabinet can go somewhere else. Like, it doesn't have to house the clothes. It can house something else.
1: Files?
2: You know, like, if he likes it, it's a cool filing cabinet. Like,
1: It's not a cool filing cabinet. It's a filing cabinet.
0: There's two arguments here,
2: but it's not like beige. It's like a green. And it's like kind of rusty.
0: I think this is less of a roommate thing and more of like if you find your person and you're moving in together.
1: Yeah.
0: I personally have never really lived with a significant other. There's one relationship where I kind of moved into her place for a little bit.
1: Yeah.
0: But because I did, I didn't bring anything with me. I wasn't going to be like, I have, you know, any claim to any of this.
1: Sure.
0: Yeah. I am a firm proponent that if you live with someone, I think it's better to start on like neutral ground and get a new place for both of you.
2: Yeah.
0: I understand that that's not always the option with finances or circumstances.
2: Yeah, I guess I agree with that. That's kind of my point, is that if you're moving into a space together, you can both bring your
0: stuff. Bring your taste and whatnot. Yeah.
1: I would never put like any one object over the person that is my person.
0: Sure. That's just because you're a rational person, though. There's definitely people that would throw tantrums over this stuff. Jordan, okay. you moved, so you're married now, but you moved into Sam's place because she had just bought it, right?
1: So just
0: practical.
1: Yeah.
0: With that said, was there any piece that you wanted to bring and she shot down?
1: No, not really, because I wanted to get rid of a lot of stuff.
0: What happened to the Black Panther?
1: It's still there.
0: Oh, you
1: it's
0: have
1: in
0: it
1: the
0: in your
1: living
0: place?
1: Room.
0: Okay,
1: yeah,
0: I made it. Over. Nice.
1: Yeah, that's...
0: You have a picture of Jay-Z in your bathroom?
1: I have the picture of Jay-Z holding his nose like it stinks in the bathroom. Which I thought was going to get some pushback, and she was like, no, that's hilarious. It has to
0: so there was
1: bathroom.
0: Nothing that she was like, no.
1: There's really, she fought me on the bed that I wanted to keep.
0: Like the mattress itself?
1: Like the mattress, the frame, everything, because that's like in her office, and it's like crammed in there.
0: Mm.
1: And I'm like, when we get that like actual home.
0: Yeah.
1: I don't want to buy another mattress.
2: Yeah, so which like, is real. Which is
1: you know,
2: real.
1: It's kind of an investment right now, but it's taken up some serious space.
0: You live with like 19 people, Audrey. Have you gotten any pushback on like, I mean, I know you have your own room, but in the decoration of the home, or is it pretty amicable?
2: I mean, I would say it's pretty amicable. I feel like there have been small things that I'm like, I love this little, like, I have one roommate in particular, Kylie, who we have very different style, but our style is growing more and more similar now.
0: I feel for Kylie, whatever the fight was, because you have slowly tried to take over our studio with dinosaurs.
2: It wasn't a fight. I had like a little cherub.
0: You started with one dinosaur when we gave you a desk when we hired you. And then by the time we moved out of the old studio, I think there was like 12 dinosaurs.
2: Well, I was accumulating. Your mom gave me one and our other friend gave me one. I had a bunch of dinosaurs. It's not my fault.
0: Okay. All right. How do you handle combining stuff, both, I guess, in the workplace or at home? And what's like the rule? Like who wins? Is it whoever's place it is, or do you get a new place together and you got to make the decisions together? Or is it just the women decorate better and we're just going to stick with the gender norms? It's XYZ.
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0: Today on Mom's Hot Take, my mom has a love-hate relationship with wearing uniforms at work.
1: That's correct.
0: Okay, thank you, Tucker Carlson. Like, what contribution did you think I was making?
1: I just wanted to pronounce myself as that is correct. I feel like if you ever wore red and khaki in a Target store, stand up loud and proud and say no uniforms. But
0: you're trying to unionize Target.
2: Yeah, that is crazy.
0: Also, how do you know who works there? Right. Like that's well, I feel like important.
1: It is important. But what I'm saying is as a shopper, don't ever wear red and khaki into a Target.
3: I don't think you really have a take.
0: Yeah, I don't think you understand what a hot take
3: is. I don't think,
0: you know, once a year, we've been doing this for like 3 years, we have to explain to her, like, you have to pick a side. And you're quite literally being like,
2: you could do it, you could not.
0: Right. You're down
2: to the
0: aisle
2: of this.
0: That's my
2: take.
0: Freedom.
1: Yeah. My Switzerland take today
0: That's
1: is
0: not
1: neutral.
0: A take. That's quite literally.
3: You spent a lot of time just recounting things that you did.
0: All right. Mom's hot take today.
1: I'm lost.
0: A lukewarm one at best. You can listen to it on demand. 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

0: What are you watching Wednesday on XYZ with Eric Zachary? It's all brought to you by O'Reilly Auto Parts, your professional parts people. Audrey, we will start with you. What have you been watching, enjoying, binging, consuming, eating with your eyes?
1: Eating with mine. I've been on another Netflix documentary binge. I won't list all of them. You're welcome.
0: Do they have to do with murder?
1: No, actually, this time I'm kind of over murder. I'm just kind of into things going wrong right now. Okay. So I just watched
0: Shipwrecked. To saying how positive of you. And then Shipwrecked, okay.
1: Nightmare at Sea. It is about a luxury cruise ship that drowned in 2012 because it, like, struck a rock. Like,
2: is this the one that Titanic?
0: This is the one that happened in Italy, right? It capsized or, like, turned on its side?
1: If I'm going to be so real, I don't remember where it was. Yeah, it was Italy. Yeah. Anyway.
0: First of all, you don't describe the boat as drowning.
1: Did I say it drowned? You did say that.
0: I would love a drunk history.
2: That would be so good.
1: Anyway, it's pretty good. Okay. It was pretty solid. It was well done. It was sad, but it was interesting.
0: Jordan?
2: I'm watching The Hawk, also on Netflix. Will Ferrell, right?
0: Yeah,
1: okay, his new show. Did you like it? I heard mixed things.
2: I think I do like it. I can understand why people don't like it because it's very much like a certain time of SNL style humor. So if you weren't there, because like Molly Shannon is in it as well, Luke Wilson, Chris Parnell are also in it. So
0: is it the concept he's like an old washed up golfer and he's coming back?
2: Yeah, it's essentially it's Owen Wilson's stick, which is funny because Luke Wilson is in this one.
0: Got it.
2: But it's a version of Stick, but it's like Will Ferrell. So it's obnoxious.
0: More slap.
2: Yeah, it's very slap happy. But if you like Will Ferrell and his absurdities, this is just another one, another notch on his belt.
0: I like that he's been doing his press tours as the character, too.
2: Yes.
0: Like, and this is very Will Ferrell, but he's been doing like all of these like street interviews. They go viral on Instagram or showing up to actual press junkets, and he's being the character.
2: Yes.
0: Yeah. I just watched last night, actually, with my mom, People We Meet on Vacation.
2: Oh, yeah, I saw that.
0: Very rom-com-esque, a little more coming of age than like an adult rom-com. PG-13.
2: Yeah, it is.
0: I liked it a lot. I thought it was sweet. I think it was definitely cheesy at times.
2: The whole thing is cheesy.
0: It was. I'm a sucker for a rom-com. Yeah. Like, it wasn't cheesy in the way that made me want to be like, all right, I'm going to stop watching this. Like, I definitely wanted to see it through. By the last 5 minutes, my mom was standing up. She goes, bull BS. No chance. No way. I'm like, Mom, I still believe in love. So if you could let me finish this, it would be great. But yeah, it's a very easy watch. It's decent rom-com. People Will Meet on Vacation, The Hawk, and then if you want to learn about our ship drowning, as Audrey described, all of those Shipwrecked are on Netflix. It's XYZ.
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0: Disney is continuing its company-wide layoffs, more from a corporate standpoint and not just like Disney parks. Like they mean like it could be people at ABC or Fox TV or ESPN, or specifically Pixar, I guess, is getting a bunch of the axe.
1: Yeah, specifically Pixar and National Geographic. What the CEO had to say was, given the fast-moving pace of our industries, this requires us to constantly assess how to foster a more agile and technologically enabled workforce to meet tomorrow's needs. So basically, he's like, we're just going to replace people with AI.
2: We're getting AI.
0: Even if it's not AI, they're basically saying, like, what these crews that used to be like 15 people to film something, you can do it with two now.
1: Yeah, exactly.
0: From a Net Geo standpoint, I have to imagine he's like, we already get the animals for free. You just need to send a guy with a camera.
1: Yeah, Net Geo,

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0: Remaking things worse. Audrey put this in the show. Can I take a guess?
1: Yeah, you can take a guess. I don't know if you're gonna...
0: You wanting something that you feel like you could craft better, so you take a stab at it?
1: No, it's not that, actually.
0: Okay, a Lego kit? I don't know.
1: No, would you like to hear what I have to say?
0: Yeah.
1: Okay, so we were talking to your mom about the 80s coming back, and we were talking about flip phones coming back, and I think that, like, nostalgia has been big, I mean, forever, but, like, specifically in the last, like, I would say, like, 15 years.
2: Sure.
1: And whenever a brand remakes something that they did the best back in the day, they remake it worse.
0: Well, it's cheaper.
1: So I was thinking, but I'm thinking like Juicy Couture tracksuits, right? They could have used the original. They have all of that stuff in the vault. They could have used the original design. They came out with like all these weird, like wide leg pants. Like everybody
0: just
1: wanted.
0: So you're not even saying the quality. You're saying like just using the name.
1: I'm saying just bring back what people are asking for instead of trying to like reimagine it.
0: Audrey said, open the sweatshops. That's how we made them originally.
1: No, you know that's not what I'm saying.
0: Speak on it. Speak on it. They make it as cheap and as good of quality. This is not a 12-year-old in Thailand anymore.
1: That's not what I'm asking for things to look the same.
3: Okay.
1: They're probably making them cheaper now.
0: Okay. X, Y, Z. We'll talk about it next.

0: Audrey thinks that while there's a certain nostalgia for what's old is new again, that brands are bringing stuff back and they're not making it as good.
1: No, I think they're doing it in the wrong way, because I feel like people, the nostalgia comes from like, oh, I saw this outfit in this movie that I love or whatever, or like, I want this exact flip phone that I remember my mom having when I was a kid. Right. And I feel like companies are just like, but they're like rebrand, they're redoing things, like reimagining things. Like I said, like the Juicy Couture tracksuit, sure, or like flip phones or whatever. Like people just want what they looked like originally. You know, they just want them to look exactly the same. You don't need to add like ruffles onto the sleeves of a Juicy Couture track. Just give me the velour tracksuit and call it a day.
2: You're really coming after Juicy.
0: This is very specific to one.
1: But I'm also talking like flip phones. Like make it look like an old like busted flip phone that's clunky and whatever.
0: Okay,
1: you know?
0: I have two takes on this, because I think part of it is people have revisionist history and you're only remembering the good things because it's such a nice nostalgic memory.
2: Okay,
0: but you forget like, yeah, the Razor phones from back in the day, you couldn't connect to people like 9 out of 10 phone calls. Like, your calls would drop all the time. Or the batteries. Well, batteries are probably better back then because they weren't as, you know, in demand. But all of that to say, I also have a unique perspective on this because I was part of the TRL reboot on MTV, right?
1: Mm-hmm.
0: And the whole idea was like playing on the nostalgia of like bringing back TRL, putting it on MTV. And the biggest mistake in my eyes is that they called it TRL. They got too wrapped into the nostalgia of it, where you could have easily just had a new program that brought music back to MTV.
1: Yeah.
0: But by calling it TRL, they're holding us to this impossible standard.
1: Right.
2: Sure. Yeah.
0: And that's not to say the show was great either. Like, they're, you know, we don't need to go down. That's a whole podcast.
2: Right.
0: But, you know, at the end of the day, if people are going to watch our show, of course, it's never going to be able to be as good as what you think you remember.
2: Sure. Yeah. I think the one thing that sticks out in my mind when you brought this up, Audrey, is the trailer for the new Avengers Doomsday just came out. And I don't think there's maybe like 10 people on the planet who are excited about it.
1: Yeah.
2: Everybody's skeptical because they went back and like redid Endgame so that it makes sense. And they're still trying to lock in on nostalgia of just 10 years ago when they did like the first big, you know, Avengers, all the superheroes are in it. They want to do it again. They've been trying so many different ways. They pivoted to TV. Mm-hmm. Now it's like, oh, all that is for nothing. Like, you could just keep moving with what you were doing.
1: Yeah.
2: You know, we're still going to watch. Everybody likes what you're doing at the MCU, regardless of the takes on Twitter.
0: Yeah.
2: But trying to conform always makes it worse.
0: I just, I think that if you try to monetize nostalgia and not do it one for one, or just like refresh or rebrand the original, like, to your point, Audrey, it's not, it's never going to land.
1: I feel like do it the right way or don't do it at all, you know? Give the people what they're asking for. Yeah. No, I'm agreeing with... Am I not allowed to agree? I'm agreeing.
0: I would actually prefer that you agree with me more on this show, so thank you.
1: Oh, my God.
0: XYZ.
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0: So I figured...
1: Just pull it out of the freezer for like 10 minutes. It'll be fine.
0: The way that I usually heat it up, which I'm heating it up today, is by sitting on it just for like a little bit.
2: Like a hen. What do you, rooster. What do you do with a hot pocket?
0: Put it in the microwave. I'm not a psycho.
2: Pop-Tart.
0: Pop-Tart, I usually
1: I think
0: don't
1: you have
0: up.
1: The answers that you don't want, Jordan.
2: Okay.
1: It's XYZ with Eric Zachary.

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Tune in for today's best mix and hometown traffic reports on 95.3 KUIC.

0: 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It's your XYZ ENT Entertainment Report, all brought to you by Eggland's Best. Disney is doing another round of layoffs. I didn't know they did their first round of layoffs. But
1: yeah.
0: Who's in jeopardy, Goofy?
1: Okay. People are losing their jobs here, Eric.
0: I'm not making fun of that.
1: Basically, okay.
0: That's an awful nickname.
1: Basically, in April, they laid off like 1,000 people.
2: Oh, damn.
1: I don't know if you remember this. It sounds like you don't, but they laid off 1,000 people.
0: Okay.
1: This week on Tuesday, they laid off hundreds more people.
0: Is this Disney corporate or like the parks?
1: This is Disney corporate.
0: Okay.
1: So, job cuts at ESPN.
0: Yeah.
3: Okay. So, like everything Disney, just Disney specific.
1: Like everything Disney.
0: ABC, right. ESPN, okay. Fox.
1: The majority of the layoffs are within Pixar. In film, like on the studio side, and then on TV, it's National Geographic.
0: Nat Geo's hard. Pixar. I have to imagine, which sadly is probably because of AI or manpower.
2: What about Wreck-It Ralph 3?
0: I think you can get ChatGPT to do it.
1: Here's what the Disney CEO said about it.
2: Okay.
1: Given the fast moving pace of our industries, this requires us to constantly assess how to foster a more agile and technologically enabled workforce to meet tomorrow's needs.
2: Can I make a hot take?
0: Sure.
2: If you're a CEO and you're going to lay off hundreds of people in one go, you fired them. Don't say anything.
1: Yeah.
0: I understand the need for a statement. It's going to get leaked whether it's internal or not. My thing is, it's so easy from a PR standpoint for me to be like, I'm a CEO. We have to do these layoffs regardless. But, I should probably publicly take some version of a pay cut first. Even if it's nothing meaningful, just don't be the guy that's like, I gave myself a bonus last quarter.
1: Well, I feel like their thing is they're like, yeah, we don't need him anymore. So
0: they're just like, it's not money. We just don't need you.
1: I genuinely think that it's like, there's no reason to lay these people off other than they don't technically need them anymore.
0: Wow.
1: Yeah.
2: Brutal.
0: Disney's being honest. They're in their villain era. They are building that villain park, so maybe they're just
2: connections!
0: It's your XYZ ENT Entertainment Report, all brought to you by Eggland's Best.
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0: Today on XYZ with Eric Zachary, Audrey's all about the nostalgia of products of days past and bring them back, but do it the right way.
1: Yes.
0: Yeah. Don't do it the wrong way. Don't try to put like a new 2026 spin on it.
2: Yeah, just make them look how they looked.
0: She's
2: but better.
0: She's mainly talking to Juicy Couture. She spent like 40 seconds talking about tracksuits.
2: No, I mean, Hollister's doing the same thing.
1: Okay, so clothing, like designs.
2: I feel like clothing and also like maybe like decor and stuff.
1: Okay.
2: Yeah.
0: Gotcha. France is banning social media for kids under 15. Good luck enforcing
1: fire,
0: that.
1: Fire.
0: Disney is laying off Mickey Mouse, Donald Duck, and Goofy. No, they're laying off a lot of Pixar employees, actually.
1: It's darker than what you've been.
0: Sorry. I led with the joke.
1: Sick.
0: Which I'm realizing now.
1: Yeah, that's rough. Sorry. That's rough. Keep it moving.
0: And Jordan wants all of us as kids, if we ever snuck out of the house, to apologize to our parents because he got scared by his cat.
1: Yeah.
0: If you missed any of the show or you want to run anything back on demand or you want to watch XYZ, the TV version, you can see us on Spotify or YouTube or, of course, listen to the podcast wherever you get your audio.

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0: Jordan would like to use our platform to apologize to his parents.
1: I want to get the ball rolling on a mass apology to our parents.
0: Now, all parents?
1: Most,
0: your parents?
1: Most parents. Specific situations, and it only occurs with if you are probably living at home longer than you should have, mm-hmm. or you sneak or snuck out of the house a lot.
0: Okay.
1: So, I was taking a shower late last night.
0: At your parents' house?
1: At my house.
0: Okay.
1: My cat got off the bed. My cat's a little bit of a porker. I'm just going to put that out there.
0: It's a hefty boy.
1: When she got off the bed, there was a thump, and I was like, oh no, someone might be in my house that doesn't live
0: here.
1: Got
0: it. So it ignited a fear in you.
1: It did.
0: All right. So
1: let's break this down a little bit.
0: Why Jordan wants to apologize to all parents next.

0: XYZ with their exactly. Jordan says, we all owe our parents an apology.
1: Yes, just a little bit. And hear me out. Now, if you snuck out a lot, I think that there is no way you were the sleuth that you thought you were. I was taking a shower last night, pretty late. The cat got off the bed, bit of a larger cat. There was a thud real quick. Okay. Immediately, my mind didn't go to cat. It went to someone else is in the house, right?
0: You live with your wife.
1: I do.
0: Was she home?
1: Yeah, she was, but she was asleep.
0: You didn't even think fiance or wife. You thought,
1: well,
0: intruder.
1: Okay. So my wife is not heavy, and this was like a duh.
0: You thought, that's so much sound, there's no way it could beat a cat or my wife.
1: No, I thought, yes.
0: I'm going to tell you right now, you live in a 4-floor walk-up. No one's robbing you first.
1: Okay,
0: like, that's
1: not happening.
0: I agree.
1: That was kind of crazy of me to think, because then immediately after, I was like, oh, it was definitely the cat. But sure, it got the ball rolling in my head that I used to sneak out of the house, come back in. Mm-hmm. Maybe it was to party. Maybe I was drunk. Maybe I was just working late. Mm-hmm. But I always thought, oh, I'm such a sleuth. My parents didn't hear any of this. They wouldn't know if I was going or coming. And I have to imagine at a certain point, they were just like, I'd rather just sleep than address it.
0: Okay.
1: You know what I'm saying?
0: They just gave in on you.
1: I think they just gave in. At what point did your parents just be like, it's not even worth like calling them out and being like, be quiet?
0: I was a good kid until like senior year, so I think they never thought I was the one.
1: Sure.
0: So by the time that like it wasn't even an option for me to sneak out, they were pretty cool about like, hey, be home by midnight. So like I would definitely push the curfew.
1: Okay.
0: But we also lived, like my basement was a walkout, and I learned pretty fast how you can skip an alarm system if you just take any magnet and put it over, because that was the big thing. Like if you opened any door, it would chirp.
2: I had the same thing in
0: their bedroom, so I was found out quick. If I put a magnet on that, I can get out of the house, and then like it was pretty quiet. The bigger thing for me, like there was only one time I can truly remember that, like I was out, I wasn't home by curfew, and my dad called me and he goes, where are you? And I'm so thankful Find My Friends wasn't a thing. I was like, I will be home in 10 minutes. I was in Wisconsin, and I grew up in the suburbs of Chicago.
1: Wow.
0: So at best, it was an hour and a half away drive.
1: Yeah, but I'm like, I think that was the big one, right? Yeah. Every time after
0: everyone
1: that,
0: had one big one.
1: Everybody had one big one, and then every moment after that, whether you were sneaking in for good or bad reasons, you couldn't have been as light on your feet as you think you were.
0: No, I think your parents specifically kind of gave in on you, Jordan, because you had a younger sister. So by the time they're like, there was nothing we can say to him that's going to make this better.
1: Right.
0: Let's just focus on Lauren now.
1: I live in America. I got to imagine that there are other people just like that.
0: Yeah, that's what I'm saying.
1: Yeah, exactly.
0: Parents, I don't think my parents ever found, by the time that like I was ready to sneak out, I was old enough that they're like, we can't really tell you not to go out.
1: No, and not even that they're trying to punish you, but like, hey, if you're coming into my house, like, be a little quieter. It's like 1 a.m. I'm trying to sleep.
0: Yeah.
1: That conversation.
0: You're just a bad thief is what you're saying.
1: I think all of us at some point
0: or
1: another.
0: Speak for yourself.
1: Bad thief.
0: They call me Mr. Lightfeet.
1: And see, that's you're too confident. I know that there's people out there. Mm-hmm. So next time you see your mom or dad, apologize. You'd be like, you know what? I was a nuisance.
0: Audrey, did you ever successfully sneak out? Your mom
2: no
0: listens to this
2: comment.
0: Podcast.
1: Yeah, exactly. Okay. Audrey said never.
0: It's a hard yes. XYZ.
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0: Mom's hot take on XYZ with their exact race, all brought to you by T-Mobile. My mom joining the show to provide her perspective on what's trending in pop culture.
1: Howdy?
0: Did you say howdy?
1: Mm-hmm.
0: Oh, okay.
2: It's a form of hello.
0: Fun. Yeah, thank you, Jordan.
1: Howdy.
0: What did you want to talk about today, Mom?
1: uniforms and my take on them.
0: Like what kind of school?
1: Well, okay, so at first, I kind of grew up wearing not a school uniform, but like out of my first big girl job, basically flight attendant. I had a uniform, right?
0: Yeah. Okay.
1: And, you know, you'd have to wash it overnight in the hotels because there was smoking on board the aircraft because it was like 1902.
0: Right.
1: And
0: the Wright brothers were playing.
1: You know, yeah. And I mean, it was crazy.
0: Yeah.
1: And so, and pantyhose. Do you remember pantyhose?
2: No, all right. I don't personally.
0: We're going to reset here and try to get to the bottom of what your take is on uniforms.
1: Okay.

0: Mom's hot take on XYZ with Eric Zachary. It's all brought to you by T-Mobile. My mom joining the show to provide her perspective on what's trending. Mom, you wanted to talk about uniforms, like
1: right.
0: for work.
1: This sparked me because I read an article that Target is now really coming down on their employees. They were lax for a while. They could wear T-shirts and different things like that.
0: Okay.
1: But now Target is saying, no, you have to wear khakis and red for sure.
0: In that way.
1: Yeah, but it was like lax for a while. They could wear a T-shirt.
0: Oh, okay. So it's got to be like a red polo is what you're
2: so
0: saying.
2: So it's just basically like working at State Farm.
3: Or like a red sweater.
0: I wonder if they have competition or like a lot of turnover.
2: Seriously.
0: Like, I already got the uniform.
1: Do you know how embarrassing it is to, this was like 7 years ago, I walked into Target with khakis and a red shirt on. It was awful.
3: Oh,
1: it was just awful.
3: No.
1: I just was like mortified.
0: I did that at Jordan's wedding. I had the same exact outfit as everyone that worked at the villa that we were staying at.
3: Yeah.
0: It was like night one. And I think it was like one of the like Sam's distant relatives that were invited that didn't
1: did
0: know who
1: I
0: was.
1: Did they ask you for a drink?
0: No, they like, tried to hand me their glass. And I was like, oh, no, no, no, no, no, no.
2: Not me.
0: Uh-uh. Yeah, I've done that before. That's not the most fun feeling.
1: No, it's not. I thought to myself, what is the take on uniforms? Like, I have worn them, and then when I got into the training department, we didn't have a uniform. We could wear whatever. And so that was
0: training department at Target?
1: At United.
0: Oh, okay.
1: So
0: I know what you're talking about, but let's
1: sure.
0: be clear.
1: I'm sorry. Yeah. So for 15 years, we could wear just whatever you wanted to wear, just anything.
0: Bikinis.
1: And we were not bikinis, but like, you know,
0: business casual.
1: And then a new era emerged, and I had been fighting. I was like, I want a shirt so I don't have to wear like the same shirt. I don't want to get up at 5:30 and think about what to wear.
0: Yeah. Okay.
1: And so they provided a uniform shirt, and then I was like, okay, that's cool.
0: So
1: I guess
0: what's your hot take here?
1: Well, so my hot take is uniforms, yay or nay, and I would have to
0: take.
1: Say,
0: you're literally
2: asking
0: our
2: us.
0: Take.
2: Yeah.
1: Well,
0: we gotta go back to training on
1: No. My take is uniforms, yes.
2: I think uniforms are stupid.
3: Yeah, I feel like it doesn't matter.
2: Like, if you're in the military or something like that, like, I get why United like flight attendants, everything like that, like, I get why those
0: jobs of authority or professional.
2: Exactly. Yeah. Like, I understand a uniform there. I think if you're just going to an office, if you get the work done, wear sweatpants.
3: Yeah, I
2: don't care. Like, it doesn't matter. If you are wearing something that is, if you have like a graphic tee and it's got something either political or it's, if you're wearing like a mesh shirt and it's too revealing, guy or girl.
0: Mesh shirt is
2: no, but like, if it's something that's actually
0: in a sales pit and the guy that I already hated showed up with a mesh tee.
2: Right, you can see nipples. Like, okay, we got to talk to you about what you're wearing. Yeah. But like, if your numbers are good, if you know what you're talking about in meetings, I don't care what's on your legs.
0: I think it comes down to, is it client facing or is it camera facing? If it's one of those two things where like someone outside of your organization is seeing you, there should be a certain level of like professionalism, right?
2: I agree with that.
0: I don't, if you're working from home and it's tech and you're never on your camera, then wear whatever you want. I don't care. I always had an issue though with some radio stations, not any of the ones that we currently work with, but there were certain radio stations where they wanted us to wear polos. And I'm like, I'm in a studio alone.
2: No one can see me.
0: This is before we were filming segments and stuff. I'm like, I'm not wearing a station branded T-shirt
2: right.
0: to do my radio show.
2: Yeah, that's ridiculous.
0: So again, what was the take here?
2: We had a take, Eric. Yeah, there wasn't really one for
0: Mom's non-take all brought to you by T-Mobile. It's better over here. 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
1: 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That is not true. My take is I do like uniforms, but let me choose my half of my uniform.
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0: Oh, no, no. France is saying to kids under 15.
1: I hate you so much for
0: social media. France is the first European Union country to ban social media, all social media, for
1: Essentially.
0: Kids under 15.
1: Yeah.
0: Which, like, headline worthy, sure.
1: Okay.
0: How are you going to enforce this? There's no way you could enforce this.
1: Oh, I'm sure kids are going to, you know, go VPN. Around it. Yeah, VPN. I mean, I feel like back in my day, everybody who wanted to see adult films just changed their age when it was like, are you over 18? So, you know, kids are going to be kids, but I think this is great. And, you know, the legislation, it was like almost 280 votes to like less than 100. So. Yeah. I'm on board for it.
2: I think it'll, at the very least, make it harder. Yeah. And that's part of it.
1: That's true. Well,
2: you know
1: that's
2: what I mean?
1: That's great.
0: One time I entered my name wrong on a beer website. We had like a Miller Lite partnership, and I had to get to the website for like work. Mm-hmm. And I typed in the wrong. I was just like clicking through. I'm like, whatever, whatever, whatever. And they're like, oh, you're not 21. Locked me out of the website. I had to like clear my cache, clear my browser. Nice. All of the things.
1: So all those kids that are like you are screwed on social media.
0: I should start a marketing meeting class for French kids and like, let me show you how to get around.
1: Stop. I feel like that's going to be dangerous. That's a slippery slope.
0: Not a sentence I should have said out loud. It's XYZ.

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0: What are you watching Wednesday? Halfway through the week, all these new shows are out, new movies. We like to talk about what we've been into, binging watching. I know we all have some Netflix picks coming up in a little bit, but I got a little bonus one that just appeared on Apple TV because Apple does this thing where like they release one episode at a time, and if you are out of episodes, they just say, here's a new show, you're watching it, and they just start playing it.
1: Uh-huh.
0: It's not an option.
1: Yeah.
0: But there is a new one called Lucky starring Anna Taylor.
1: Oh, yeah. Anna Taylor-Joy.
0: Yeah. Very good. And it's very like heist leaning. If you like the Ocean's 11 / Bourne Identity kind of combo idea,
1: ooh,
0: you'd like it. Three episodes out now on Apple TV. It's pretty good.

0: XYZ with Eric Zachary. That is it for us today on the show. Feel like, Audrey, as we start to wrap up these shows, I'm going to start handing the last break of the night to you.
1: Oh, really?
0: To factually correct anything that you feel like needs to be aired out.
1: Like on my part?
0: Sure. Your part, my part. Yeah. The floor is yours, Audrey. What would you like the world to know?
1: My Uncrustable that I have been incubating for the last hour is finally ready.
0: Oh, okay. Audrey pulled the Uncrustable out of the freezer, and rather than heat it up in any normal capacity, she sat on it. I don't get why you didn't just eat it between, like, while the songs are playing.
1: I was waiting. It was a treat.
0: It's like, your reward for dealing with me.
2: Okay.
1: Wow.
0: Got it.
2: So, because he said that, is there anything that he said that you would like to correct or revisit in this time?
1: No, because I'm a kind person, and I wouldn't do that to you.
0: She's death-staring
2: at me. Yeah, yeah. No, I feel like there are things in your heart that you want to say.
0: Woman's guilt right now.
2: And if you've got hatred in your heart, let it out.
1: No.
2: Okay.
0: He knows what he did. XYZ. Exactly. We'll see you tomorrow. Jordan, say goodbye.
2: I'll talk to you guys later.
0: Audrey, I hope you have a great night.
1: Yeah, you too.
2: Ooh.
0: Do you hear what I'm dealing with?
2: Uh-oh, you're a dreadful
0: sister energy. All right, that's it for us. We will see you tomorrow. Bye.
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0: Yeah, we're going to get through this together. It's what we do. 5:33 in the morning. Welcome to Hometown Mornings. John and Cynthia, happy to be with you. I'm speaking for both of us, Sim, but you seem to be happy to be with us. Good morning, friend.
1: Your assumption is correct, John. I'm very happy to be here.
0: I love when my assumptions are correct. I'm assuming, speaking of assumptions, if you're a baseball fan, maybe you're not as happy this morning. If you're following your local teams, as the San Francisco Giants lost all three of their games versus the Royals by one run apiece. So we just couldn't get it done three times in a row. But that's not all. The A's lost to the Arizona Diamondbacks.
1: There's more.
0: I'm not done. No, the A's were completely obliterated by the Arizona Diamondbacks, 15-5. So today might not be the day to revel in local baseball. It's time to find something else to revel in. We'll try to provide you with several options as we make our way through the morning, including the weather, right? Sunny and a little warmer, but still not exactly super July-like, with a 95-degree high expected in Vacaville, Fairfield, and Sassoon City. We can handle that. Upper 80s in Antioch and Pittsburgh, and around 79 degrees in Vallejo and Benicia. So it's going to be weather, not baseball, as we turn our attention to the roadways. Band's like, what are you doing? I'm trying to find the silver lining, Band. I do that for Cynthia. She likes a little silver in the morning. Good morning, friend.
1: I love silver in the morning and pretty much all day. So give me a lining that's silver and we're good. West Sacramento to Vacaville, that's a silver lining. Westbound 80, flowing along, problem free. And that looks really good. Causeway to the Nut Tree. Let's go Vallejo, westbound 37, where we now have some stop and go between Walnut and the lane merge. And then be mindful that there are high wind advisories in effect for the Carquinez Vallejo area, Benicia Bridge, and Antioch Bridge. So a little gusty out there in some areas. Be extra careful. I'm Cynthia Seitz, and that's your hometown traffic update.
0: Thank you, Cynthia. It's 5:35 in the morning, and yes, today is the second to the last day of our Choose Your Concert Getaway. Band, get excited about that. Where's the exciting music? Some kind of groovy. That'll work. All right. Talking about how you get to choose what concert you want to see in the continental U.S. of A. We fly you to that concert, you and a friend, put you up in a nice hotel, and pay for the concert itself. In order to get to that point, you need to text words that win to 844-833-8221. Yeah, remember the number. I see somebody, Tom's got a sticky note right in front of his music charts there. Anyhow, 844-833-8221. The first word that wins shows up at 8:10 this morning. Good luck. 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

0: John Cougar Mellencamp here on your hometown station, 95.3 KUIC. Cynthia and I, old enough to remember when John Mellencamp was John Cougar, and that was all there was. And we added the Mellencamp. We were John Cougar Mellencamp for a while. Then we dropped the Cougar part. Interesting, if you want to do a little deeper dive there on John Mellencamp's struggle with his record company, forcing him to have a last name he didn't want, it's worth Googling that. Google John Cougar Mellencamp and see what you come up with there.
1: So did he not want to be a Cougar, or he didn't want the Mellencamp?
0: What? He wanted to be
1: I need a cliff note, John.
0: Let me wrap it up for you. He wanted to be Mellencamp. He just wanted to be myself. Like, I'm John from Indiana. Okay, I just want to play my music with my real last name. Well, Mellencamp's too hard to say and spell, so we're going to give you a new last name. How's Cougar sound? I think it sucks. Well, you're going to take it anyway. And there's my Cliff Notes version of it. Yeah, he was not happy with it. But again, that first record, American Fool, sold, I don't know, 7 gazillion copies. So it's like, okay, maybe Cougar isn't so bad. Right, at least it's not John Dolphin or something. Yeah,
1: Walrus.
0: Yeah,
1: John Walrus.
0: Heard Walrus's new record? It's pretty good. Anyway, Sid, yeah. You're always pretty good when it comes to your record on traffic. What is happening out there?
1: Well, we've got some heavy traffic, but problem-free traffic between Vacaville and Fairfield, westbound 80. Everybody's doing the right thing from 505 to the Cordelia Junction. Stop and go in Vallejo, westbound 37. It's now from Wilson Avenue to the lane merge. And between Pittsburgh and Concord, westbound Highway 4, we've got some heavy traffic from Railroad to Bailey, and then just sluggish as you make your way over to Willow Pass. I'm Cynthia Seitz, and that's your hometown traffic update.
0: Have you heard John Ocelot's new record? It is really good. I'm just saying, give it a listen, would you? At 5:47 in the morning, give this a listen, people. Come on. 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

0: Ordinary from Alex Warren on Hometown Mornings, 95.3 KUIC. Welcome to the program. John and Cynthia with you on what's going to be a sunny and slightly warmer Thursday. Temps in the mid-90s today in Vacaville, Fairfield, and Sassoon City. But before you gasp in horror like some of the band is doing this morning, it's July. In fact, it's July 23rd. Being 95 degrees is probably a little bit under what we'd expect this time of year in NorCal. 88 degrees if you're out there at the Pittsburgh Marina today. Heading out to Antioch. Temps will be in the mid to upper 80s there. 79 degrees out there in Benicia and Vallejo. So I want to see the whining reduced to a minimum in the orchestra pit here in the KUIC studios to some degree. Good morning, Cynthia. No whining coming from her. None.
1: Well, actually, I do have a whine. You know, with these conditions, I have experienced the need to sneeze.
0: Oh, boy.
1: But it won't fully develop. It's just right there.
0: Right there.
1: And it just hangs out. You know it's coming, but it... Come on! Come forth! It won't. It just... Just telling you what's going on with me, so I'm whining. I know people have real problems, but that one for me is annoying. Hey, Fairfield to Vallejo, westbound 80. We've got a little bit of heavy traffic, but no slowing from the Scales to the Carquinez Bridge approach. There is stop-and-go Vallejo, westbound 37, Wilson Avenue to the lane merge, and slowing in Pittsburgh, westbound 4. I would say between Railroad and Bailey. Note that high wind advisories are in effect for the Vallejo area. I would say Carquinez Bridge. Be careful there. Benicia Bridge and Antioch Bridges. I'm Cynthia Seitz, and that's your... Is that it? No, that's not it. That's your hometown traffic update.
0: Get her some Kleenex just in case. Cynthia, thank you. Oh, man. 6:06 in the morning, back by popular demand. It's things you can't look cool doing. That's coming up at 6:30, and I've looked at the list already, and clearly there is nothing on that list I look cool doing, and probably a lot of other folks will feel the same way. We'll see how you react to that coming up at 6:30. Right now, where my hikers at? I got to ask, right? My friends there at Solano Land Trust putting together their nature hike. Again, it's happening Saturday, just 2 days from hence. 8:30 in the morning is when they get together at Lynch Canyon Open Space. Then they take visitors, they, meaning you know, the guides, take visitors westward along Middle Valley Trail that leads up to Prairie Ridge. It's a five-mile hike at a moderate but even pace over some uneven ground. There's some steep hills to climb there, the longest at Prairie Ridge, but the views are worth it, so you want to make sure your smartphone or your camera's dialed in. Usually the same thing, right? Please note there's a parking fee of just $5. 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

0: All right, I've got two words for you. Pear fare. We'll explain what that is coming up in just a moment. Cynthia Seats and I, big fans of the pear. Well, if you're a fan of pears and you like fares and you like the town of Cortland, you're dialed in. We'll tell you why coming up after we check in with Cynthia, get the latest hometown traffic updates out to you. If you're checking traffic in Cortland, my guess is unless the bridge is up, it's probably flowing fine, Cindy. I'm no traffic reporter. What do I know? Good morning.
1: What I do know is what's happening in Vallejo.
0: Right.
1: We can take you there. Westbound 37's got that stop and go. Wilson Avenue to the lane merge, and then it's slowing in stretches all the way over to Sears Point. Fairfield to Benicia, southbound 680's moving without any identifiable problems from the Cordelia Junction to the Benicia Bridge, but note that it is really windy out there in the Benicia area. Also, Vallejo with some high wind advisory. So Vallejo, Benicia, and Antioch bridges all under advisories this morning. Traveling from Pittsburgh, westbound 4 to Concord, you've got some slowing from Harbor till you get to Willow Pass. I'm Cynthia Seats, and that's your hometown traffic update.
0: Thank you, Cynthia. 6:18 in the morning, we got a nice note on the socials from Leah, who wants to know, what time does a parade start for the Pear Fair? Well, let's break this down a little bit. The Pear Fair, yeah, Cortland's premier fair. It's one of the oldest ongoing like agricultural fairs in the state of California. This is, I believe, the 52nd annual Pear Fair in Cortland. It's happening this Sunday, and they've got a website, pearfair.com. Simple and easy to use. So, Leah, what I did is I went to pearfair.com, where they list all the different activities that are going to take place at the Pear Fair, including the parade, which, according to the website, starts at 1 p.m. So now you know. There's your answer. The parade starts at 1. But there's all kinds of stuff going on at the Pear Fair, this 52nd annual Pear Fair. Again, it's Sunday in Cortland. 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
1: We win tickets to see her, Olivia Rodrigo, on her Unraveled tour. It's coming to Oakland on the 11th and 12th of December. We've got tickets to that show on the 11th. That's a Friday night. 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John Young with you here. Cynthia coming back at around 6:45 to check the roadways. Back by popular demand, this segment got a couple of nice little email responses to it when we did it, what, about a month ago? Called Things You Can't Look Cool Doing. And I'm the first to admit, I'm looking at this list, I don't look cool doing any of these things. We'll begin with this one, throwing with your non-dominant hand. Unless you are an athlete, like my son Jake, I mean, he can throw a ball, he just looks like a professional baseball player whenever he throws a baseball. Football's the same thing. When I throw with my non-dominant hand, or my dominant hand, frankly, the giggles erupt, whoever happens to be watching me do it. How about this one? Trying to catch paper flying away in the wind. There just isn't a cool way to do it because you don't catch it. That's the problem. Unless you grab it right away, you look silly following that thing through the wind. Here's something I have no experience with because I don't use them, but for folks who do wear contacts, I guess there's no way to look cool putting contacts in. I'm not sure I agree with that one. I think there's a way to look cool doing that. Well, my daughter Nicole wears contacts, and I think she pretty much is cool whatever she does, so I want to scratch that one off the list. How about this one? You can't look cool chasing a ping pong ball across the floor. That is so true. My wife and I, every now and again, especially during the wintertime when we're up there in Lake Tahoe, we will challenge each other to a game of ping pong. And there's no way to look cool when that thing bounces off the table and I'm chasing it and I'm banging my head under the table trying to get it. Yeah, that's not cool. Finally, this one is just resonating with me so deeply because of the amount of travel that Meg and I do. She's in New York City right now, and I'm sure did this trying to get to her plane, running with a backpack on. There is simply no way to look cool doing that. If you think I'm wrong, on your next flight, watch the people who are late for their plane and their backpacks bouncing up and down and hitting them in the back of the head as they try to get on that flight.
2: Hey, everybody. John Young here from...
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0: 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Just about 6:45 in the morning, got a nice day in store. Sunny and slightly warmer than yesterday. 95 the high expected in Vacaville, Fairfield, and Sassoon City. 88 in Antioch and Pittsburgh. 79 degrees in Vallejo and Benicia. And as Cynthia mentioned, some of those bridges, we got some high wind advisory. Both hands on the wheel, as Grandma would say. Good morning, Sin.
1: For sure. Hey, it's windy, John, between Vallejo and Benicia. If you're on 780, you want to be careful there. Benicia Bridge with a high wind advisory. Antioch Bridge also with a high wind advisory. So careful everywhere. We've got stop-and-go traffic. Vallejo westbound 37, Wilson Avenue to the lane merge, and then traffic stays slow all the way to Skaggs Island. Over in Napa, this is westbound 12 Jamison Canyon. Traffic slowing down between Kirkland Ranch and Highway 29. And Pittsburgh westbound 4 has got some slowing from Leverage all the way to Port Chicago in Concord. 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
0: Thank you, Cynthia. I trust you'll enjoy Sarah McLachlan live at the Concord Pavilion on August 1st. 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

0: There's Taylor Swift and Opalite on Hometown Mornings, 95.3 KUIC. It is 7.05 in the morning on what's going to be a sunny, slightly warmer day. Temps in the mid-90s today if you're out there in Vacaville, Fairfield, Dixon, Davis, Sassoon City, Antioch, and Pittsburgh. You'll still be in the upper 80s today, which is awesome for a July 23rd. 79 degrees in Vallejo and Benicia. I know we had some wind to contend with, Cynthia Seach. You were warning folks that you need to be careful out there when you're crossing the bridges. Both hands on the wheel.
1: Yeah, Benicia Bridge and Antioch Bridge reporting some gust out there, so they are under advisory, if you will. It is slow in West Sacramento, westbound 80 between Highway 50 and the Causeway. After that, westbound 80 moves fine through Davis, Dixon, and into Vacaville. Benicia, southbound 680 at about Parrish Road. The CHP checking on a hazard reported at that location. It's in the second lane from the left. Not sure if it's a crash or if it's a disabled vehicle. Nonetheless, traffic is stop and go on the approach. It is stop and go in Vallejo, westbound 37 between the Mare Island Bridge and the lane merge, and then it slows in patches on out to Highway 121 at the raceway. And Napa, westbound 12, Jamison Canyon traffic slows between Kirkland Ranch and Highway 29. I'm Cynthia Seats, and that's your hometown traffic update.
0: Thank you, Cynthia. We are less than 25 minutes away from diving into the Thursday box of trivia. We're going to give you a chance, yes, you, to score tickets to see Sarah McLachlan on her Better Broken tour. It'll be at the Concord Pavilion on the 1st of August. You could be there, too, if you get lucky enough to get through the gauntlet that is the question I pull from the box of trivia. 7:30 is when that happens. In the meantime, August 1st is when something else amazing happens, the Sarah Renee Phillips 26th Annual Memorial Motorcycle Run. And Glenn Phillips, Sarah's dad, and the team that puts this together, we've been talking about these runs literally for 26 years. And now here we are, 26 years in. These amazing motorcycle runs, obviously they keep Sarah Renee Phillips in our hearts and in our minds, and we continue to remember Sarah and the legacy she's left through these scholarships. They raise money to help kids at Wilsey Wood High School, the high school that Sarah would have attended. Graduating seniors are eligible for these scholarships that are raised when you're a part of these annual motorcycle memorial runs. The sign-in begins at Duane's Bar, 8:30 in the morning out there on Peabody Road in Vacaville on August 1st. The ride goes through Sarah's Garden, the Sassoon Valley Filling Station, the Turtle Rock Bar, ending up at Green Valley Brewing and Taproom out there on Pewter Creek Road in Winters with a barbecue lunch and live music from Southbound. It's going to be a lot of fun. We hope you'll be a part of it as well. All the details on how to sign up are under announcements at KUIC.com.
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0: 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Right now, we're going to connect with Cynthia Seats, get the latest hometown traffic updates for the roadways you're driving, whether it's Benicia, whether it's Dixon, whether it's somewhere in between. We got you covered. What's going on, Sin?
1: Yeah, let's go to Benicia then. Southbound 680 at Parrish Road, there was a traffic hazard. CHP dealing with that, but it's got traffic slowing and stretches all the way back to I-80. In Vallejo, westbound 37, you've got quite a bit of stop and go to contend with between the Merrill Island Bridge and the lane merge. After that, traffic stays slow in patches on and off all the way over to the raceway. Pittsburgh, westbound 4 also has stop and go in patches between Railroad and Port Chicago in Concord. I'm Cynthia Seats, and that's your hometown traffic update.
0: Thank you, friend. 7:18 in the morning, trying to be friends to the community. We appreciate our friends over there at Solano County's Office of Public Health, right there, Department of Public Health and Social Services, reminding us that West Nile virus is a real threat, man. You don't want a mosquito bite to contain that stuff. You don't want to be getting sick because of mosquito bites. Yeah, West Nile virus transmitted to humans and animals through the bite of infected mosquitoes. Eesh. Mosquitoes become infected when they feed on infected birds. You've heard us talk about this before. With the detection of West Nile virus in Solano County, it's an important reminder. Everybody should take precautions to prevent mosquito bites and eliminate standing water to reduce, mosquito breeding. Yeah. Yeah, but it's easy to get rid of standing water. If you got a bunch of pots in the backyard that are full of water, maybe you watered the garden and the pots got full of water and they're just sitting there waiting for mosquitoes to hang out in them, if you know what I mean. Now, if you've got, maybe there's a pool that's abandoned somewhere in the neighborhood. It's got a little water in there. Those are the kind of things we want to try to reduce so we reduce the threat of mosquitoes and West Nile virus. We've got a whole bunch of great suggestions on how to do that, how to protect you and your family, listed under announcements at KUIC.com. Take that, mosquitoes.
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0: sweaty just listening to that version of Billy Idol's Dancing With Myself on Hometown Mornings, 95.3 KUIC. Everybody dancing in the orchestra pit, that's good. Kind of get up and move. It's like our Mancini Sleep World 10 and 2 stretch, right? Yep, just get up there and get out of your seat and move around a little bit. 7:31 in the morning, John Young with you here. Cynthia coming back around 7:45 to check the roadways. I say let the games begin. It's a box of trivia. I just select a question from it. I read it to all of y'all, and you respond via the email address, jyoung@kuic.com. The first person to get the correct answer wins the tickets to see Sarah McLachlan at the Concord Pavilion August 1st. It's right around the corner. So the box is right at off to my right and your left. Let's see what I can find in here. I'm going to stir it up a little more because I am very hopeful we get something fun. According to hospital statistics, that's the word I don't ever want to read. We're not doing injuries and cruelty and... All right. According to hospital statistics, about 4 million Americans are injured every year. By what? And again, there's lots of things someone could be injured. So this has to be very specific to the 4 million mark, I'm assuming. According to hospital statistics, about 4 million, let's call it 4 million Americans are injured every year by what? Is it A, doing yoga? B, dog bites? Or C, pouring cereal? Okay, I'm trying to find the humor in this. Thank you, Tom. I'm just trying to find, and I think I found the humor in this because something seems obvious where the others don't. Is that where we're going with this? I don't know. It's either doing yoga, dog bites, or pouring cereal. A, B, or C, you tell me. jyoung@kuic.com.
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9: Box of trivia.
0: Yeah, focus on the box of trivia game. A game basically for adults here where we ask you a question and the box of trivia asks you a question and you answer it. Here's the question the box provided us. According to hospital statistics, about 4 million Americans are injured every year by what? A, doing yoga. B, dog bites. Or C, pouring cereal. Something I feel like I would be guilty of. I do enjoy a bowl of cereal almost every morning. I'm very careful how I do it, but you never know. As I get older, I might sprain something. Yeah, it turns out that this is kind of fun that one of the Daves finally did win this. Although most of you got this right, we're talking about dog bites, which is just a terrible thing to be talking about. We all love our dogs. You know, just be careful if you don't know a dog too well. Don't go up and tempt fate like that. Yeah, thank you, Dave. Nice job. But really appreciate you, Craig and Skylar and Stephen, for for your guess, which was not one of the choices, but still hilarious. Tony, we appreciate you as well. Dave, yeah, we knew one of the three Daves would rock this thing, and you did. And you scored yourself two tickets to see Sarah McLachlan at the Concord Pavilion August 1st. You're going. If, unlike Dave, you didn't win from us, but you want to go to that show anyway, there's two ways you can do it. You can go to the contest section at KUIC.com and try to win the tickets online, or go to Ticketmaster.com, neither of which you need to do, Dave, because you just won the tickets from 95.3 KUIC.
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0: Dixon Family Services Comedy Night is almost here. It's happening Saturday, August 8th, featuring comedian and MC Jeff Applebaum, who'll be on the show next week. Very funny dude. Dinner, laughter, fun with friends. It's going to be a blast again, happening at the Old Vets Hall on North 1st Street in Dixon on Saturday, August 8th. There are still a few tickets available. You want to find out more about this very cool event and how you're supporting the great work that Dixon Family Services has been doing since 1984? Check out their website, DixonFamilyServices.org. That's DixonFamilyServices.org. In the meantime, we've got a lot going on out there. Let's get to Cynthia Seats and hometown traffic updates. What's going on, Sin?
1: Well, we heard from Skyler, who gave us some good information regarding a crash that's working in Dixon. This is eastbound 80 at about Curry Road, where the vehicles involved, one of them ended up running into a fence and is now in a field. Emergency crews are there at the scene. A tow truck's on the way, but traffic is backed up just as you pass Pitt School Road. In the opposite direction, coming out of West Sacramento, we've got slow traffic westbound 80 from Reed Avenue until you cross the causeway between Sassoon and Fairfield. Westbound 12 Rio Vista, there are some heavy pockets from Emperor to Beck. It's yet stop and go in Vallejo. Westbound 37, Mare Island Bridge to the lane merge, and then slowing to Skaggs Island. And Pittsburgh westbound 4 has got some stop and go between Railroad and Willow Pass in Concord. 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I'm Cynthia Seats, and that's your hometown traffic update.
0: Thank you, Cynthia. We're not far away from your shot at 2 train ride passes to the Western Railway Museum. We're going to give you a chance to win those. 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

0: Yeah, that's right. That is a finger wag. You don't want a part of that. You don't want a part of that, anybody. I'm looking at the orchestra right now. Yeah, you just saw that thing, and I landed right back on my feet without falling backwards or grabbing my lower back. So there.
1: We'll see you later, though, about that back.
0: Talk about, where's my salon pass? That's all I'm saying. At 8:05, that is not easy to do for a man of my age. 8:05 in the morning. I said that four times. Let's not say it again. Let's just go straight to Cynthia and get the latest hometown traffic updates. Good morning, Sin.
1: Good morning. We still have this accident working in Dixon, eastbound 80 at Curry, where a vehicle ended up running through a fence and is now in a field. You've got emergency crews there at the scene, and a tow truck should be arriving any moment if it's not already there. But traffic is slow on the approach between about Pitt School Road and Curry. There is some heavy traffic in Sassoon, westbound 12 Rio Vista. I would say from about Snow Drive till you get over to Beck. Stop and go yet in Vallejo, westbound 37, Mare Island Bridge to the lane merge, and then sluggish till you get out to Skaggs Island. And Pittsburgh to Concord, westbound Highway 4, still some stop and go left in between Railroad and Willow Pass. I'm Cynthia Seitz, and that's your hometown traffic update.
0: Thank you, Cynthia. It is 8:06 in the morning. Imagine, if you will, choosing the concert you want to go to. Yeah, wherever that concert is in the U.S. of A., in the continental U.S. of A., because I think that's the restriction, right? You got to pick something here in the 48 contiguous states. Pick a concert you want to see, and if you win, we fly you to that concert, you and a friend, put you up in the hotel, pay for the show, and you have yourself a hootenanny of a great time. But you got to get the word that wins dialed in, right? The first word that wins comes up at 8:10. That's just 4 minutes from now. Okay, maybe about 3 minutes from now. When you hear the word, you text it to 844-833-8221 in order to qualify for this Choose Your Concert getaway. Get ready for the word, folks.
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Delamitri's Roll to Me on 95.3 KUIC. I see that it's 8:10 in the morning. Time for the first word that wins in our Choose Your Concert Getaway. 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

0: Sarah Bareilles and Brave on 95.3 KUIC. John and Cynthia with you on a sunny and slightly warmer day than yesterday, but still pretty nice for this time of year. 95's the high expected today in Vacaville, Fairfield, and Sassoon City under mostly sunny skies. Upper 80's in Antioch and Pittsburgh today, and around 79 degrees for a high out there at Touro University on Mare Island. Let's find out what's happening, whatever direction you happen to be going. Cynthia has hometown traffic updates. How are things looking in Dixonson? I know that was a challenge last time we checked in.
1: Yeah, still a little bit of a hiccup, let me tell you. This is eastbound 80 at Curry, where a vehicle was involved in a crash. It ended up going off the roadway and striking a fence. So they're trying to get that all out of that field where it ended up. So you've got activity, traffic slowing on the approach to that from about Pitt School Road to Curry. And then in Dixon, eastbound 80 at Pedrick, we're told the CHP is going to run a quick traffic break to get a mower out of the lanes of traffic, maybe get that moved over to the center divide. So you do have that slow stretch. In the opposite direction, coming out of West Sacramento, we've got a lot of slow traffic. It starts at Reed Avenue, doesn't break free till you get to Childs Road. Let's go to Vallejo, westbound 37, where it's still stop and go between the Mare Island Bridge and the lane merge, and then sluggish over to Skaggs Island. And Pittsburgh, westbound 4, traffic slows between Railroad and Willow Pass in Concord. I'm Cynthia Seitz, and that's your hometown traffic update.
0: Thank you, Cynthia. We're about 10 minutes away from your chance at winning two train passes to the Western Railway Museum and their awesome electric trains. Your chance comes up at 8:30. 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

0: Flowers from Miley Cyrus on 95.3 KUIC. It's 8:31 in the morning. Band, strike up the music if you would, please. You know what do you think music? You know the... Thank you. Page 4 right there in your collection, your hymnal of different songs to play. We play it, or they play it, because we're playing the game What Do You Think? 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I'll ask you a question. You be the first to answer it correctly via our... I was going to say our website. You could do that. It would be a little clunky. You could just use the email address, jyoung@kuic.com, which you'll probably find somewhere on that website. That's the direction you want to go. You want to win yourself those train rides for two to the Western Railway Museum. Awesome electric train rides. They have all kinds of good stuff going on. They have their 80th anniversary coming up. A lot of great stuff at the Western Railway Museum. Here's the question you need to, answer to be on board, to say all aboard. Here we go. According to a recent survey of college graduates, these are recent college graduates, nearly 1 in 5, 17%, don't know how to do these domestic chores. And I can snicker and giggle all I want, but I think I was having trouble with both of these, even as a college graduate. And I don't blame anyone but myself. I just was not that good at it, never worked hard to become good at either one of these. There's two of them in particular that recent college grads, nearly 1 in 5, don't know how to do them at all. That's kind of sad. Tell me what domestic chores these are via the email address, jyoung@kuic.com. Let's get a winner.
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0: All right, it's 8:35 in the morning. We roll on with our What Do You Think contest, brought to you by The Floor Store, your Bay Area flooring authority. According to a recent survey of recent college graduates, nearly 1 in 5 who are willing to admit this don't know how to do these domestic chores. There were two of them in particular, and Annie got both of them right. Laundry and cooking. Wow. 17% of recent college grads not able to do... Listen, cooking's relative. I can... roll up a piece of turkey in a tortilla and run some cheese along that thing and call it dinner. But yeah, I was never super good at laundry. I still struggle a little bit, even with today's modern technology. It's like, I don't know, man. Everybody's good at something. Laundry's just not maybe what I'm good at. But Annie was good at answering that question. Thank you, Ann. You are our winner. But thank you to Tri-City Properties and Craig and Alan and the rest of the crew there. Jeffrey checking in. We got the three Daves, although one of those Daves won earlier, so that's okay. Annie, you're the one walking away with a train ride for two to the Western Railway Museum. All the great stuff happening out there in Sassoon City, including their 80th anniversary coming up. I believe it's in August. Yeah, next month. You're going to be there, courtesy of Where Else, 95.3 KUIC.
5: 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Great music, hometown traffic updates, and lots of fun. 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

0: Speaking of dreams, it takes an entire team to make the dream come true when it comes to education. Yeah, KUIC's opened their Teacher of the Month nominations to anybody who works for and with your child's school. That could include the nurse, the crossing guard, the folks working at the lunch counter, the office staff. The possibilities are endless. Show your love for local teachers or school support staff, even during summer school, right? Nominate them for KUIC's Teacher of the Month. It's brought to you by Potrero Hills Landfill. The winners get dinner at the Buckhorn Barbecue. Yes. Give me the bell. Come on. Thank you. Yeah, go to KUIC.com for all the details. They win more than just a great dinner out. Cool stuff for the school as well. Teacher of the Month. Nominate somebody under the contest page at KUIC.com. It is 8:45. The band is striking up Cynthia's theme in A minor. That means it's time to check in with Cynthia. What's going on, friend?
1: Things have finally started to ease up a tad. Let's go Dixon eastbound 80 at Curry Road, where we've had an accident working for some time. It involved a vehicle that went off the roadway and ended up in a field over on the right-hand shoulder. So traffic just a little slow getting past that situation. In West Sacramento, westbound 80, we have slowing that's happening from Highway 50 to the Causeway. There's slowing left in Vallejo, westbound 37 between the Mare Island Bridge and the lane merge. And in Pittsburgh, westbound Highway 4, there's some slowing that's happening between Bailey Road, okay, so Bay Point, till you get to Concord about Willow Pass Road, and then you break free. 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There, I'm Cynthia Seitz, and that's your hometown traffic update.
0: Well delivered like the mail, Cynthia Seitz, and of course, more important than ever now with gas prices spiking again. Thank you so much, my friend. We'll do it tomorrow. The Friday edition of Hometown Mornings kicks off at 5:30. We'll have more Sarah McLachlan tickets for you to win. Yeah, our final day of the Choose Your Concert getaway is tomorrow. It still goes on today, though, folks. Let's be aware of that. The next word that wins coming up at 12:10. When you hear the word, you know what to do, right? You text it to 844-833-8221. Those details are right there on the homepage of KUIC.com. Speaking of which, when you click on the announcements section, you'll find all kinds of great local things happening right in your hometown, including this Saturday. The Vacaville Jets. You can join the community Saturday from 4:30 to whenever for the Vacaville Jets hockey program's first annual Ice and Aces Poker Night fundraiser. It's happening at the Elmira Firehouse out there at 6080 A Street in Elmira. A great place to have an event. Been to several of them out there. Very cool. It promises to be a great event with a well-organized Texas Hold'em tournament, silent auction, a pasta dinner, a cash bar, all raising money for the Vacaville Jets hockey program. Again, the details are under announcements at KUIC.com.
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party's just getting started. That's Ed Sheeran's Shivers, 95.3 KUIC. No shivering on this warm Thursday. I've got the outfield coming up, Maroon 5, Taylor Swift. They're all up after Enrique Iglesias. It's Bailamos on KUIC.

0: It is going to be a warmer Thursday today with temps around 95 for a high in Vacaville, Fairfield, and Sassoon City. 88 degrees in Antioch and Pittsburgh today and a 79 degree high expected in Benicia and Vallejo.
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0: 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John Young with you here on what's going to be a golden Thursday, sunny and a little warmer than yesterday. 95, the high expected in Vacaville, Fairfield, and Sassoon City. Upper 80s in Antioch and Pittsburgh today. Upper 70s in Vallejo and Benicia. I'll leave you with Harry Styles, a classic from Berlin, and Third Eye Blind's Semi-Charmed Life up next.
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Well, don't forget, Casey and the Sunshine Band are appearing in Sacramento at the California State Fair this Sunday. Now, coming up this hour, you can find Rick Springfield, Natasha Bedingfield, Bon Jovi, even Bruno Mars, only from 95.3 KUIC.

0: Happy Friday Eve. We are in full swing for this midday section. We've got L. King and Rick Springfield coming up. We just heard Olivia Dean, and man, I need. I'll tell you what, man, I need an umbrella just to walk outside. It's too hot. Your hometown weather, my friends. We've got a high of 91 today. Gusty winds again going on through tomorrow. Gosh, clear tonight with a low of 60. Finally, some reprieve overnight. And then basically for Friday, Saturday, Sunday, we're hitting the 93-degree temperature. Okay, so lows overnight dropping back into the 60s. Right now, 75 in Vacaville.
1: 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In Sassoon City, come out to Sunday Jazz on the Waterfront, featuring the band Second Planet this Sunday on the Sassoon City waterfront. And in Sacramento, the California State Fair is open daily through August 2nd. 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

Well, I guess we shouldn't be surprised by this. Yet for Californians who are weighing whether to rent or to buy a new home, there's a new report that suggests renting is now far more affordable in much of the state. Yeah, there's a rental marketplace. It's called Zumper. And they tested that in more than 80 U.S. markets, found California dominates the list of metros where buying a home costs substantially more each month than renting. Yeah, I mean, California home prices are among the highest in the country, right?

0: Bruno Mars and Risk It All from 95.3 KUIC. You're with Jerry Stewart. Got to tell you, so much fun is happening right on our website. Yeah, we want you to get your Bay Area perks on. 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Really fun day, of course, of axe throwing, go-karting, and their beautiful arcade and so much more. 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Okay, Britney Spears coming right up.
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0: Social post has now featured throwback photos from the couple's 2016 dating days. That's reignited fan interest nearly a decade after their split. I mean, supposedly the guy did treat Taylor to some romantic vacations and even some stylish public outings. But now fans can't help but reminisce about their relationship and the fashion moments that came with it. Oh, goodness, Miss Taylor. Okay, there will never be enough talk about Taylor Swift, I'm telling you. Your hometown weather, my friends, sunshiny for the next 5 days. Highs today to 91. Highs tomorrow, Saturday and Sunday are going to be about 93. We do have gusty winds starting today, and they won't let up until Saturday. That's what my understanding is. Lows overnight, 60s. Right now, 80 in Vacaville, and Adele is standing by to sing.
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0: got something I want to talk about.
1: There's Madonna and Sabrina Carpenter from Today's Best Mix. Jerry Stewart in the mix with you on this Friday Eve edition. Loving the sound of that. Yeah, I'm getting ready for this weekend. 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

0: We're going to play Choose Your Concert coming up in just a couple seconds here. I'm going to bring you your hometown weather first. Okay, sunshine next 5 days. That's it. We've got a high of 91 today, high of 93 tomorrow through Sunday. Just a tad bit warmer as we head into next week. Lows overnight dropping into the 60s. We do still have those gusty winds happening today through Saturday. Yowza. Right now, 82 degrees in Vacaville. Let's play, all right? Here's your number, 844-833-8221. That's the number you need to text me the word that wins. The word? Fun. F-U-N. Like what you're going to have should you win this contest. There you go. Good luck.
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1: Chocolate Mousse and Rocky Road and I met a new little friend at the dog park this morning. You can check her out. She is on all of our socials, by the way. And speaking of, did you know that 2 in 3 dog owners actually cook special meals just for their pups? Yep, dogs are treated just like children in many homes. Mine, yes. But some folks may actually be taking their puppy parenting to a whole other level. 6 in 10 dog owners admit that they care about their pets so much, they consider themselves helicopter parents. I know, I'm proud to be one, my friends.

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1: All right, well, listen, we got a couple lanes closed. Eastbound 80 just past Pina Adobe in Vacaville. It's a fire, brush fire. Fire crews are on the scene, and they have the two right lanes currently blocked. Traffic advisory in place. It's unclear if any of the westbound lanes are blocked, but it looks like eastbound, definitely two right lanes. Traffic here is backing up into Fairfield from almost Manuel Campos Parkway. We'll let you know when the situation gets updated. That's your hometown traffic. I'm Jeff Dorian.
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1: Younger You with Miley Cyrus. Hello there, Jerry Stewart with you at 95.3 KUIC. So I'm reading through this article, and it's written by communication experts. And they point out that liars and deception leaves like little subtle linguistic fingerprints in everyday speech. When individuals try to hide the truth, they frequently lean on specific verbal crutches and defensive phrases to actually protect their fabricated stories. This is just fascinating. So here's those verbal cues and common phrases. When they start a sentence with, to be honest with you, that often triggers a red flag. Truthful people rarely feel the need to announce that they're finally telling the truth. Okay, next. I swear on my life. Oh, my goodness. Don't do that. My mom used to make me swear on my best friend's life that I was telling the truth back in high school. Goodness sakes. Oh, here's another one. As far as I know, I mean, if your story falls apart, you can easily claim they never really stated it as an absolute fact, right? Okay, the final one, trust me. I mean, asking for blind trust feels a little bit like a shortcut around real accountability. Yeah. I hate that term.
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9: Well, fire crews are working a brush fire in Vacaville. This is East 80, just past Pena Adobe. The two right lanes are currently closed. A lot of smoke and flames, and fire crews out there putting this fire out. So traffic right now is heavy on East 80 from Manuel Campos Parkway. So coming out of Fairfield towards Vacaville, you are going to find a lot of eastbound delays on 80. A lot of folks might use Vanden. Cement Hill Road to Vanden to get into Vacaville. Not a bad option. We'll keep an eye on this and let you know when the situation changes, but eastbound 80 near Pena Adobe, the two right lanes do remain closed.
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0: There's Alex Warren on today's Best Mix. That's called Ordinary. Well, you know, Alex Warren says he feels so honored to be able to email back and forth with Ed Sheeran. That is his hero. Gosh, how would you like to get musical advice from one of the greatest musicians on the planet? I'm telling you. You go, Alex. All right, Jerry Stewart with you. We're going to get to your hometown weather. 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So nothing but sunshine for the next 5 days, definitely. High today, 91. High tomorrow, Saturday, and Sunday of 93, and then we're going to bump the temperatures up just a tad as we head into next week. We've got lows overnight dropping into the 60s. The unfortunate thing is we've got all this gusty winds going on. That's today through Saturday. Just know that's high fire danger, my friends. Okay, 85 now in Vacaville. Coming up, it's Taylor Swift.
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I'm talking about the winning of Choose Your Concert, because it ends this coming Friday. 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

0: update.
1: Well, fire crews are putting out a grass fire near Pina Adobe in Vacaville. East 80 past Pina Adobe. The two right lanes remain shut down. Fire crews are still working this grass fire. And as a result of those two right lanes closed on the eastbound side of 80, we are seeing delays now into Fairfield. Traffic starting to get heavy right near Travis Boulevard. Again, two right lanes closed at Pina Adobe in Vacaville. Eastbound 80, and traffic is slow from Travis Boulevard in Fairfield.
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0: Daisies by Justin Bieber from today's Best Mix, 95.3 KUIC. Hey, it's Jerry with you. And as I do just about every weekday at this time, I bring you what's called the KUIC Contemplation. Give you something to think about this afternoon. So it was on this day, July 23rd in 2011, that 27-year-old British singer-songwriter Amy Winehouse died. And this was after a long struggle with drug and alcohol addiction. I can't believe it's been that long. The award-winning Camden-born singer, whose expressive, smoky voice was actually seen as a throwback to the legendary jazz divas like Dinah Washington and Billie Holiday. Actually, Amy released her debut album that was called Frank in the year 2003, but it wasn't until her second LP, and that was 2006, Back to Black, that Amy garnered international acclaim. There you go. Have a fabulous evening. Jeff Dorian's in next at 2 o'clock.
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21: Well, traffic very heavy on eastbound 80 between Fairfield and Vacaville. This is due to a grass fire. Fire crews are on the scene now. The problem here on East 80, the two right lanes are shut down. East 80 just past Pina Adobe on your way into Vacaville on East 80. So with the two right lanes currently shut down, traffic is heavy into Fairfield from Airbase Parkway. Eastbound 80 is heavy Airbase out to Pina Adobe where the two right lanes are closed due to this grass fire. Vegetation fire. Fire crews, again, are on the scene. We'll let you know when the situation changes here on KUIC.
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0: update.
1: Well, it looks like those right lanes have been reopened on eastbound 80 at Pina Adobe. Fire crews still on the scene. They were working a grass fire off of East 80 near Pina Adobe. The two right lanes had been closed, but traffic looks a lot better near Cherry Glen, which is good. Now, traffic, unfortunately, is still heavy through Fairfield on East 80 from Airbase Parkway, but traffic does open up about a half a mile past Manuel Campos Parkway in Fairfield. So it looks like all lanes are open on East 80 at Pina Adobe in Vacaville.
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1: Well, it's time for the 10 to 2 stretch brought to you by Mancini Sleep World. And we are going to Pat Benatar, album number one, Heartbreaker, KUIC.

Yes. And there we go. Yes, from In the Heat of the Night. Bat Benatar, 1979, the 10-inch stretch brought to you by Mancini Sleep World. Rest easy. Pat Benatar started the show off. Jeff Dorian here, Eurythmics. Coming up, we got Gautier and Taylor Swift. Right now, we got Push, Matchbox 20.

0: A pair of tickets right now to see Roxette and Taylor Dayne at the Toyota Pavilion in Concord, Saturday, October 3rd. A pair of tickets for Roxette and Taylor Dayne could be yours. Call now, 707-448-KUIC, 707-448-KUIC. 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

0: Taylor Swift's Opalite here on KUIC. Good Thursday afternoon. So, yeah, well, we got a new episode of almost at Survivor Thursday, but Big Brother Eviction Thursday. And we got the Eurythmics coming up and Walk the Moon. Got Jelly Roll also on the way as we take a look at our hometown weather. Sunny skies today. A lot of sunshine, in fact, through the weekend. And warmer temperatures. We're going to be in the low 90s today. And then over the weekend and into, it looks like Monday, we are going to be in the mid-90s for Solano County. Gautier and Eurythmics are coming up next.
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Matt Jelly Roll here on KUIC, California State Fair's going on. A lot of cool things going on out there. Now, tonight, Lee Bryce will be performing on the Toyota Concert Series stage. 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

0: Yeah, 95.3 KUIC, Jeff Dorian here. We got Backstreet Boys and Journey coming up. 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

95.3 KUICO. Oh, wouldn't mind a little bit of rain. All this hot weather we've had. Look at our weather coming up. I'm in for Lyle. We'll be covering traffic together. That's coming up this hour, too. White Snake coming up. Got Bruno Mars and Kelly Clarkson right now. Little snack. Cranberries. Dreams.

0: just might. Bruno Mars and I Just Might here on KUIC. We've got Kelly Clarkson and White Snake around the corner, as I mentioned earlier. Lyle's off for the rest of the week, so I'll be covering traffic. We're going to have a full traffic report coming up for the road to travel here in Solano County. That's coming up in about 3 or 4 minutes, so stick around for that. Weather-wise, another warm day today. Low 90s, and then mid-90s tomorrow and through the weekend and into Monday as well. So you're going to find some warm temperatures here this weekend for Solano County.
1: Teachers deserve some love and appreciation. 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
0: 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In Sassoon City, come out to Sunday Jazz on the Waterfront, featuring the band Second Planet, this Sunday on the Sassoon City waterfront. 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
8: Hometown Traffic Update.
9: Well, conditions look better in Fairfield along eastbound 80. We had an earlier fire. Fire crews had to clear a grass fire. We are looking at good traffic flow now on East 80 between Fairfield and Vacaville. Getting out of Vacaville, though, we do find some delays on East 80 from about Vaca Valley Parkway leading out to just about Midway Road in Dixon. Also some brake lights in Davis on East 80, mostly right before and after Richards Boulevard. No major problems to report right now. No accidents or stalls. Let's take a look at traffic right now on 680 through Fairfield. Just the one pocket of slow traffic near Gold Hill Road. 80 looks a little slow eastbound through Vallejo, mostly just past 780 to Tennessee Street. With a hometown traffic update, I'm Jeff Dorian.
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95.3 KUIC on a Thursday. So many cool things going on in Calistoga. Their concert in the park will feature Secondhand Funk. This is at Pioneer Park in Calistoga this evening at 6:30. So get details at KUIC.com. 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

0: update.
1: As we take a look at traffic here on East 80, seeing a little bit of a slowdown into Dixon, approaching Dixon Avenue. Some brake lights starting right near Midway. Also through Davis, pretty crowded here from UC Davis to just about Mace. Also some westbound 80 brake lights coming out of West Sacramento. Let's go to 37 eastbound Lakeville Road. It just passed 121. In fact, it's going to be slow at eastbound 37 out to the Sonoma Creek Bridge, but looking good near Mare Island. Eastbound 4, you're backed up from almost 680 leading out to Port Chicago Highway. No other problems to report. 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

Gnarls Barkley on KUIC. I'm Jeff Dorian. How would you like a pair of tickets to go see this band here, Roxette, along with Taylor Day, Tell It to Your Heart, Toyota Pavilion at Concord in October, Saturday, October 3rd, Roxette and Taylor Dane. A pair of tickets to hear this song live, Listen to Your Heart, Roxette. Give me a call right now, 707-448-KUIC, 707-448-KUIC.

0: probably two words that have never been used to describe me. Maybe too harsh. I don't know. Sometimes, maybe. Coming up, Maroon 5. We're also going to throw out some TLC. Need some waterfalls for this warm weather. And, well, today, you know, low 90s, but it is going to warm up Friday and into the weekend. We should find ourselves in the mid-90s. Just a quick reminder, the next word that wins is coming up at 5:10 for the Choose Your Concert contest. 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
15: Traffic update.
0: Well, let's take another look at the roads right now. East 80 a little slow through Davis still. This is going to be from about UC Davis leading out to Mace, but we're also seeing delays now onto the Yellow Causeway on East 80 right near Trials. 113 looks good into Woodland. A bit of an eastbound 80 delay out of Vacaville, or at least through Dixon, before and after Midway Road, and 12 a little slow in Rio Vista. Looks like we may have a problem on 12 near the McCollum River Bridge. We see slow traffic in both directions right now. And 4 is backed up before and after 242. 37 brake lights from Lakeville Road to just past 121. That's your hometown traffic. I'm Jeff Dorian.
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0: I knew it. Taylor Swift. Cool song. I like that one. I'm Jeff Dorian. Lyle's off today, so we will take a look at traffic together. That's coming up in about 4 minutes. A weather update. Low 90s for the high today, this hour. We're looking at mid-90s tomorrow and into the weekend, so it will warm up for the weekend. A lot of cool things going on today. We got, of course, Music and Market in Concord, Toto Santos Plaza, the Not Green Day cover band, the Green Day cover band called Not Green Day. We'll be out there in Concord this evening. Also in Calistoga, Secondhand Funk will be performing in Pioneer Park. Another concert in the park for Calistoga. Details, KUIC.com.
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0: hometown traffic update.
1: As we take a look at traffic, 37 eastbound, crowded from Lakeville Road to about 121 at Sears Point, looking at 680. Seeing just a high volume of cars, which is not too unusual lately. North 680, a bit slow and go near Marshview. I wouldn't say slow and go. Let's just say well under the speed limit. You are moving, but not maybe as closer to the speed limit as you'd like. Eastbound 12, looking at delays from Beck Avenue into Sassoon City. Fairfield looks good. Same story, just under the speed limit on East 80, leading out to just past Travis. And Davis, pretty slow traffic here on East 80 from UC Davis to Mace, but you're also going to find delays beyond Mace onto the Yellow Causeway here on eastbound 80. And, oh, Concord does have a new problem. Northbound 242 at Grant Street got a crash. Looks like the right lane is blocked, and we are looking at delays here from before Clayton Road. That's your hometown traffic. I'm Jeff Dorian.
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just dance to the Michael Jackson music, right? From the 1987 album, Bad, title track. Got Michael Jackson. Hometown traffic updates are on the way. And we also got Benson Boone coming up next. Right now, Michael Jackson on KUIC.

0: Benson Boone here on KUIC. I'm Jeff Dorian. The Word to Wins is coming up at 5:10. Also, the Drive at 5 coming up at the top of the hour. We got a hometown traffic update coming up next as well. Lyle's off today, so I'll be covering traffic. And we got you covered for the roads you travel here through Solano County, of course, and Coco County as well. So stick around for that. And Carly Rae Jepsen is going to start our next set. It's all coming up next, so stick around.
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0: All right, let's take a look at the roads right now. Lyle's off for a couple days here, so let's take a look at eastbound 80 through Fairfield. Just a little bit of sluggish traffic from West Texas to just past Travis Boulevard. 12 looks better in Rio Vista. Maybe a little bit of slow traffic heading towards the bridge. Had some earlier delays on 160 near Brandon Island. Those are pretty much cleared up. And 37 eastbound is backed up Lakeville Road to just past 121. Don't have any other problems to report. Had a hit and run eastbound 80 near Manuel Campos, but it looks like that is off to the right shoulder. That's your hometown traffic update. I'm Jeff Dorian.
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